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0: 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And so we'll do that marathon again tomorrow. Thanks to ENS, the kitchen, bathroom and laundry experts. 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

0: 7HOFM, it is Bo today, and we are getting up to that throwback moment of the day. We'll swing by the Hobart newsroom, get the latest. De La Soul is coming up with an absolute classic.
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0: soon, but it is going to return tomorrow and bring showers with it. After our 19 degree max, we'll look at a low of 8, tomorrow 15, maybe 7 millimetres for the greater area, and then we've got a cloudy one on Wednesday before it starts getting sunny and into the 20s on Thursday and Friday. Right now, we are sitting at 15 degrees.
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1: It's your lunch break soundtrack. Nothing but the biggest throwbacks. From when these songs were as fresh as Subway is today, with 13 stores across southern Tasmania.

7HOFM in the throwback lunch from when NSYNC I Want You Back was as fresh as Subway is today. It is Bo, and we had some cracking movies come out that year. The Fifth Element. If you never watched The Fifth Element, you really should. It is a great film with Bruce Willis at the top of his game. Wasn't the only action film. All the other ones, though, did contain Nicolas Cage. Face Off and Con Air were absolutely everywhere. Let's move on as we keep the throwbacks coming. We got De La Soul right after No Doubt. This is Ex-Girlfriend, 7HOFM.

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0: 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It is Bo today in the Wide Variety Workday. Now, coming up, there's some really cool things going on. In fact, in the not-too-distant future, you might be able to get yourself a brand new home and help out a hell of a lot of people in the process. House of Hope is back once again. The auction for it, or the selling of the house and the home open, will be on the 31st of October. There's been an incredible number of local businesses that have helped support, and it is a stylish three-bedroom home, two bathrooms. It's at 19A Burrows Avenue in Brighton, if you want to go and give it a bit of a view from the street. But on the 31st, you'll be able to swing by and check it out. And of course, at the heart of this is raising money for kids from Tasmania that would otherwise fall through the cracks. So fantastic effort that so many people have popped in. Swing by and help support it. It's the House of Hope, thanks to Variety, the children's charity, and so many great people. Michael Jackson's on the way, but we've got a catchy one from Ella Langley next.
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7HOFM, the Imagine Dragons. It's Bo this afternoon. We're getting towards 1 o'clock, so we'll get an update from the Hobart newsroom. On the way, we've also got new stuff from Hugel. If you haven't already clocked, move.

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0: Are you thinking about Morgan Wallen? It's 7HOFM and Bo Today in a Wide Variety Workday. Big movie release coming out this week. It is the new Social Reckoning.
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0: Directed by Aaron Sorkin, this has got Mikey Madison, Jeremy Allen White, Wunmi Mosaku, I apologise, and Jeremy Strong as well. And look, every revolution begins with a reckoning. The Social Reckoning is the piece added to The Social Network and is exclusively in cinemas as of Thursday. If you'd like a double in-season pass, I have got one or two here, 6216 1017 if you would like one. Hugel now with new stuff moving to the sun.

0: 7HOFM Oasis Wonderwall. It is Beau today in the Wide Variety Workday. Hey, the Bettermilk Royal Hobart Show is back again this year, bigger, better than ever. And of course, we also have our VIP Family Pass opportunity if you want to go and check out the show. 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You know the number, it's 6216 1017. Next up, we got Harry Styles.
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0: 7HOFM, it is Bo today, and that's Taylor Swift, Patient Zero, the new one. Now, we did have our ticket window open, so let's dive over to the phones and see who we can find.
1: Hello, it's Rebecca.
0: G'day, Rebecca. How's your day treating you?
1: Oh, pretty good so far. The sun's shining. It's beautiful.
0: Now, you are calling for what reason?
1: The family pass to the show, please.
0: Do you have a family?
1: I do, yes.
0: Okay, I thought you might have been just putting the cart before the horse just for a second, but no, okay. As long as you're not busy on the 23rd of October at 9 a.m, you are down for a fun time.
1: Perfect. Sounds good. Thank you.
0: No worries. And how many people do you have in your family?
1: Four exactly.
0: Excellent. All right, well, you guys will be able to come down and check it out. First run at absolutely everything at the Better Milk Royal Hobart Show. What's your favourite thing? What's the first thing you're going to want to do?
1: Oh, gosh. G-Wizzer. Yep,
0: Sun
1: just said
0: G-Wizzer. Fair enough. It is a fan favourite after all. You'll have first crack at that one on the VIP session, which is a Friday, October 23 at the Better Milk Royal Hobart Show. More chances throughout the day. Keep it locked here at 7HOFM, and we've got Prince next.
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2: 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Kiss. If it's not a kiss, it's a yawn.
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0: 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It would work by allowing travellers to upload their passport details digitally before heading to the airport.
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0: Turning to your sport now, and reports Freo assistant Jamie Graham won the North Melbourne coaching race. The 43-year-old could be unveiled as the Roos new boss as early as this week, while Essendon says they're out of the race for Jack Viney, putting West Coast in the box seat to secure him in the trade period. And Nick Riewoldt and Brendan Goddard will be among those inducted into St Kilda's Hall of Fame tonight. The club's past and present will be celebrated on the same night, with the Saints' best and fairest also to be awarded. I'm Olivia Hicks. That's the latest now from the newsroom.
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1: Green Hill Nursery, open 7 days, just off the Huon Highway, 5 minutes from Kingston.
4: It's a weird week of weather. Cloud clearing this afternoon, just in time for some showers tomorrow. 15 degrees Wednesday, cloudy 16. And for Thursday, sunny with 22 degrees, and it just gets better from there temperature-wise, but those showers back as we get into the weekend.
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Let's pump you up with some new music instead. 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

0: Afternoon, 19 degrees. Tomorrow, showers and 15. Wednesday, cloudy, 16 degrees. Getting warmer for Thursday, sunny and 22 degrees. A bit downhill after that with some rain as we get towards the weekend. Right now, it's 19 degrees here at Hobart.
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0: 7HFM wrapping up the 3pm pickup this afternoon. Very quiet on the roads. That is Somber and Home Wrecker. We don't want to be one of those. Unless you're a demolition expert, then it's kind of what you do. Would you like to win some cash?
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14: Not too many delays on the major arterials around Hobart this afternoon. A great drive into Kingston from the city on the southern outlet. Also to Taroona on Sandy Bay Road. Looking good on the Tasman Highway from the CBD over the Tasman Bridge and passing the airport into Sorell. Moving nicely on the Brooker to the Bridgewater Bridge. Score a win at Dad Murphy's. 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That's the latest real-time traffic on 101.7 7HO FM.
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0: 7HLFM, that is Alex Warren and Passenger. Alan this afternoon. Thanks to 40 Winks at Cambridge. 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
1: Hello, I was looking out for the ticket window.
0: I was answering for the ticket window. What a coincidence. We are a match made in heaven, you and I. Congratulations. You have got the VIP pass. It's a family pass. Two adults, two kids on Friday the 23rd, and two show bags plus some food vouchers as well. All on us, and all a huge thanks to the Better Milk Royal Hobart Show.
1: Amazing. Thank you so much.
0: It's going to be great. Looking forward to seeing you there. We'll be there across all the days, and we'll be doing Push the Button as well, which means you could win part of a stack of $6,000 worth of prizes just by pushing a button. So get in there. VIP is yours. Take the family and then go and push the button. Why not?
1: Thank you so much. Everyone loves a freebie.
0: Exactly. Hold on 1 second. I get all the details from you, okay?
1: Thank you.
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13: Good afternoon, I'm Olivia Hicks with the latest. The Tasmania Fire Service says a thorough investigation is needed to determine if anyone was killed when an abandoned building burnt down in the state's south overnight. The original Millbrook Rise building in New Norfolk was destroyed, with investigators still working to determine how it started. The former mental health facility at Willow Court has been vacant since 2001. Fire investigator James Foster says the TFS still hasn't been able to enter each room as yet.
14: Over the years, I think there have been squatters in similar buildings like this, and so we're still treating it as that we'll have to do thorough investigation to make sure that it is totally clear of any serious fatality that may have occurred from unnecessary occupancy.
13: The climate minister is quite pleased with the turnout at the pre-COP meeting. He is rejecting claims by the opposition that the event is a diplomatic disaster. Chris Bowen is saying they didn't expect any prime ministers and presidents to turn the opposition that the event is a diplomatic disaster. Chris Bowen is saying they didn't expect any prime ministers and presidents to turn up anyway.
15: That's, I think, for the first time that we've invited world

0: authorities. The Tasmanian Department of Health is reminding Tasmanians about the dangers of taking unknown and illicit substances after a drug possibly laced with a strong opioid was detected in the state. The warning follows an overdose-related death in Tasmania that may have been associated with the use of an illicit drug containing a strong opioid that the person may not have known about. While further investigations are underway, the Department of Health says it's the first known detection of the novel synthetic opioid in the state and that these drugs are not regularly detected in Australia. And lawyers for the US woman who didn't die during a lethal injection says she remains in a critical condition. It's believed Krista Pike suffered brain damage during the botched procedure. The Tennessee governor calling off all executions for the remainder of the year and has ordered a review.
1: Meet Banjo's new buffalo chicken pie. Tender chicken, capsicum and onion in a creamy buffalo sauce wrapped in Banjo's iconic flaky pastry. Banjo's, baking things better.
0: Turning to your sport now, and Scott Pendlebury says he's looking forward to life on the Gold Coast after officially becoming a Sun. The AFL's games record holder is heading to the Glitter Strip after a deal was made with Collingwood for pick number 65. Pendles says he'll have to get used to wearing red and gold.
2: Feels a little bit different, but excited to put it on and excited to be here and get up here and get to work.
0: And Dockers assistant coach Jamie Graham is said to be revealed as North Melbourne's new senior coach in the coming days. The 43-year-old reportedly taking up at least a three-year deal after the Roos parted ways with Alistair Clarkson. I'm Olivia Hicks. That's the latest now from the newsroom.
1: A 7HOFM real-time traffic update. Unsure of what to have for dinner? Why not grab a combo from Subway on the way home? Starting at just $10.
3: Not too many delays on the major arterials around Hobart this afternoon. A great drive into Kingston from the city on the southern outlet. Also to Taroona on Sandy Bay Road. Still looking good on the Tasman Highway from the CBD over the Tasman Bridge and passing the airport. The main highway slowing onto the Brooker outbound, then moving nicely on the Brooker to the Bridgewater Bridge. Take back dinner time with HelloFresh. 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That's the latest real-time traffic on 101.7 7HOFM.
4: Charles Woolley here. In 25 years with 60 Minutes, I saw most of the world, but nowhere beat Hobart. 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
6: Hey, Brick Exhibition's coming up. The Lego exhibit at Terrell. Details and your chance to win in the next 15 minutes. 19 degrees we were going for today. 15 for tomorrow with showers. Wednesday, 16 and cloudy and back to the warm stuff. Sunny on Thursday. Right now, here in Hobart, it's sitting on 19 degrees.
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1: 7HLFM, that is Tate McRae and Just Keep Watching. It's Alan this afternoon. Looking forward this weekend, taking my three-year-old off to Brixhibition at Sorel. He was so excited he said... And you can quote him on that. 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

0: 7 HFM as we wind down your working day, the kickoff of another working weekend. Sophie, hello there.
1: Hello, happy Monday.
0: It is, isn't it? Hey?
1: It is.
0: Great to be alive. Traffic on the roads this morning. Ah.
1: So nice, isn't it?
0: Exactly. And going home to daylight. What else could you want?
1: Exactly. It's, although the hour loss of sleep wasn't a positive.
0: You'll get it back. Don't worry about it.
1: Relax. Next year.
0: No, I was thinking more so at work, but that's okay. Okay, what's happening at 5:30 tonight on Wind News?
1: Well, investigations are underway into a fire that's destroyed the nearly century-old Millbrook Rise in the Derwent Valley overnight. The fire so fierce it could be seen from across New Norfolk, so we'll have the latest on that. Also tonight, a huge overtime bill puts the spotlight on Risdon Prison. There are calls for more action to address Tasmania's devastating road toll. A bakery is getting behind efforts to encourage some simple acts of kindness and as a bid to help young athletes make it on the national stage.
0: Ooh, a lot going on there. What about sport?
1: In sport, we reveal a quartet of signings for the Hobart Hurricanes. We also take a look at the role a star Tasmanian is playing for the Jack Jumpers.
0: A quartet of signings, did you say?
1: I did.
0: Is that like the collective name of signings, is it? Like a flock? Flock of people?
1: I think it's more to do with the number.
0: Okay, all right. Thank you for educating me once again.
1: Anytime.
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13: Get your hands on a Subway 6-inch sub, a 390ml drink and a cookie starting from just $10. That's dinner sorted.
14: We've got some delays in both directions for the Domain Highway near the Brooker and some minor hold-ups for the Brooker around Lutana. Usual delays for Main Road through Moona in both directions at Hopkins Street. Delay-free run to Kingston on the southern outlet. Tasman Highway also looking good to the airport and further out to Sorrel. 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That's the latest real-time traffic on 101.7 7HOFM.
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1: 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The search is on for Hobart's top tradie and top apprentice. 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And thanks to Clements Mitre 10, we got a $1,500 Mitre 10 gift card for the top tradie and $1,000 Mitre 10 gift card for the top apprentice. 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We'll be doing it live from Clements Mitre 10 on the 6th of November to award the winner. 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

0: intimidated and threatened into doing their bidding. Police say the groups are not after money and just enjoy the thrill of being able to control their victims.
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0: Turning to your sport now, and Scott Pendlebury is officially pulled on the red and gold after the Suns secured a trade with Collingwood. The AFL Games record holder heading to the Gold Coast with the Pies receiving pick number 65. Pendle says he can't wait to get to work.
2: Just having a look at the team and the group of players that's here. It's an exciting group, and the opportunity to potentially bring a few things and different ideas, and you know, also work with the coaches and staff that are here. I think this is an amazing group and amazing opportunity.
0: And Zach Merritt is officially moving from the hangar. The Bombers have traded him to Hawthorn in exchange for picks 15 and 25, along with a future second rounder. The Hawks had tabled a four-year deal worth $4 million. I'm Olivia Hicks. That's the latest from the newsroom.
1: 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Unsure of what to have for dinner? 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Starting at just $10.
3: Just got reports of a crash on the Tasman Bridge heading outbound at the East Derwent Interchange. Heavy delays back into the CBD. Slowing traffic around the railway roundabout. Also heavy traffic in the CBD on Davey and Macquarie Streets. And the Brooker Highway slowing both ways through Lutana. 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That's the latest real-time traffic on 101.7 7HO FM.
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1: Thanks to the Heat Pump Shop, where the weather is always tickety-boo.
6: Okay, over the next couple, tomorrow 15 degrees and showers, down to 8 degrees overnight, 5 degrees overnight for Wednesday, cloudy and 16 degrees, sun back on Thursday 22, and for Friday so far 25 degrees, mostly sunny, may get a shower or two over the weekend though.
1: This

0: Hello, everyone. Yes, it is Will and Woody. We've got 2 months of our on-air life to go, everyone. So
1: it's your last chance to get the boys. So I mean,
0: you're making you turn it into a sales pitch. Good for you, brother. Yeah, all right. Let's try and reframe this.
1: Apparently, sales is all about the fear of missing out, or you know, urgency. You know, if you're one of those people who was like, oh, I'll listen to the boys in a couple of months. You know, they're not for me right now, but next year I'll get them. Here's the news: there's no next year for us.
0: Yeah.
1: So if you're ever gonna get us, it's the next 2 months.
0: It's the next two months.
1: That's it. Limited edition, Will and Woody.
0: Yeah.
1: See what I've done? That's a pretty good reframing.
0: So you're saying people should buy us more now?
1: Yeah.
0: Because we're only on air for 2 months.
1: We're becoming like an antique, almost.
0: Oh, don't say that.
1: Well, no. Well, yeah, that's not a good sell, is it?
0: Me?
1: Well, I'm just saying, like,
0: some of the people that are on this network are a lot older than you and I are.
1: That is fair. That is fair. We're still spring chickens.
0: Yeah.
1: But what I'm trying to say is, I'm not referring to our age. I'm just saying it's like we're an antique. Because we're about to run out and we're
0: It sounds like we're going to die. Neither of us is dying.
1: But the show is.
0: Oh.
1: I'm sorry to do it. But the show is. So if there's ever a chance to enjoy the boys,
0: show's gonna die.
1: The next 2 months is it for you. And I mean, Wilbur, we're going to kick off.
0: Yeah.
1: With producer Joe's birthday on the weekend.
0: Yeah.
1: She had a moment where she stood up and she made a speech.
0: Oh, yeah.
1: Now, you weren't there for that. You came earlier, had to duck off with the kids.
0: Yep.
1: She clearly forgot that her brother was in the room because of something she said in her speech.
0: Awesome.
1: And I cannot wait to tell you what she said.
0: Awesome.
1: Right up next.
0: That's great. The team was responsibly very drunk on the weekend.

0: responsibly. Just double down on that.
1: Very responsibly.
0: Oh, that waters and food attached to all the booze. Will and Woody.
2: It's Will and Woody.
3: Will and Woody.
2: For your drive home. 7HOFM.

0: I hope you're having a wonderful drive home. 2 months to go on the air, guys. Yeah, as Woody said, fire sale.
1: Bloody oath.
0: We didn't have any ads to read today. Not sure why.
1: The sponsors don't have the mail. This is your last chance to read your ads.
0: Get involved.
1: And our price just went down, by the way, because Will and I have zero income next year.
0: Yeah, anyway, that's so true.
1: We are talking right now about producer Jo, her birthday dinner on Saturday night. Worth mentioning, Annalise, our junior producer, you organised the entire thing. It was phenomenal.
0: She's not the junior producer anymore.
1: Senior producer.
2: Thank you.
1: Annalise, organised the whole thing, really showed your senior producing skills.
2: Thank you. There. Yeah.
3: And culinary skills.
1: Oh, yeah.
3: More importantly.
1: Oh, yeah.
3: I think probably more cooking than producing was involved.
2: It's my biggest producing job yet.
1: Bloody oath. The whole thing was a production, Will. I mean, even the menus, they were made on canvas or whatever.
2: Canva. Premium, of course.
1: But unfortunately,
3: I was on a kids' table.
1: You're on the kids' table?
3: I was put on a kids' table.
1: Well, you brought children. You were the only one who brought children.
3: Yeah, didn't say don't bring kids.
4: It's implied.
2: Yes.
0: It's not.
1: This is a party of people in their 20s, Will. Yeah. It's implied that you don't bring your kids.
3: I don't think it's implied. I think you need to say don't bring kids if you don't want kids.
1: Fair enough.
3: Surely.
2: But we love your kids.
3: That's a good topic, actually.
1: Oh, mate. Do that. We bring it up in the next two months. You won't get another chance again.
3: Is not bringing your children implied when you get invited somewhere.
1: Absolutely. That's good. Write that down.
3: I would say it's almost implied at our age when we have got kids. That bringing kids, it's implied that you will bring your kids. Unless you mention beforehand, don't bring your kids.
1: I think if you're in your 30s, it's implied that kids are coming. If you're in your 20s, it's implied that kids aren't.
5: Guys, save it for the bit.
1: Yeah, no, fair enough.
5: Oh, it's a good spot, though. It's a good spot, though. Put that down.
1: Keep the powder dry. Call tomorrow.
5: Tomorrow.
1: Because right now, I have to focus on producer Joe's speech because the night was going so incredibly well. But, Joe, you clearly don't give anything away. But you clearly forgot that your younger brother was in the room.
4: Yeah, completely.
1: Quite extraordinary.
5: Beautiful boy, Caden. Beautiful
4: He's the best,
5: boy. He's a beautiful
4: but
5: boy.
4: But there are certain things that you, like, hope your brother never sees.
1: Mm, mm.
4: And I think he did see it twice.
5: He's very attractive,
4: Caden. Them, should
5: as well.
4: I say.
1: Yes.
3: Oh, Annalise finds him very attractive as well. Sorry. That's a fact, though, isn't it?
1: I think anyone would find your brother attractive.
5: Sam finds him hot. Sam, my partner, finds him.
1: Yeah.
4: Is this what we're doing now?
5: Sorry.
4: I didn't realise this was the spot.
3: We left and Sam was like, Annalise finds Caden very cute. And Sam was like, he's hot. I was like, there you go. It's just a thing.
1: He definitely is, though.
3: Yes.
1: He's very tall. He's got the gorgeous.
4: Okay, cool.
1: Gorgeous tan. Anyway, despite how attractive and sexy he is, somehow.
3: No comment from you, maybe.
2: No comment.
3: Okay.
1: Clearly
3: just
1: not.
3: Checking.
1: Clearly not a comment. So despite how sexy Joe's brother is, Joe somehow missed the fact that he was in the room. Look, I'm going to go to a song. Up next, I will tell you what she did during her speech. And, like, I think this is the worst possible thing you could do with a sibling in the room.
3: Is that right?
1: And she did it. Twice.
3: I think I've got a sense of what it is, given that you mentioned them. And I know that you're famous for doing something since you had something done to you. That's very cryptic.
1: Well,
3: if you know, you know.
1: Well, I'll tell you. I will confirm or deny. Up next,
3: Will and Woody.
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0: Will and Woody, hope you're having a wonderful drive home for only a couple months more on the air.
1: Get us while you can.
0: Yeah,
1: we're on the air for only eight more weeks.
0: Can.
1: Yes,
0: yeah.
1: Limited edition is what we're calling it. It's Will and Woody limited edition from this point on.
0: Oh, yeah.
1: But and right now, you've caught us in the middle of quite a good bit because producer Jo, it was her birthday dinner, surprise dinner on Saturday. And Jo, yeah, happy birthday. 23, I believe.
2: 24.
1: Yeah, that's it. Sorry, my mistake.
0: Are you 24?
2: No, 28.
1: Close. Now, Jo, you had a moment where you had to make a speech, which was really nice. And it's quite clear that you forgot that your brother was in the room because of something that happened. Now, my first question to you is, what is your recollection of your speech?
2: I think just because there's a lot of nerves and, like, I didn't know it was a surprise party, obviously, and so, like, there's bits of the night that are a little bit, like, I've maybe don't remember quite well just because, like, so much adrenaline.
1: And, and maybe some of the responsible alcohol that was consumed were over 18, so there was alcohol going around and you responsibly had a few.
2: I was drinking, yeah.
1: Yeah, great. Okay, so then...
0: Don't need to labour the point.
1: Absolutely not, and I hope I'm not. I think it's just important to know what kind of state she was in. So she's shocked, she's feeling a bit nervous about making the speech, and she's responsibly had a couple of drinks. So then you jump up there, Jo, and so what's your...
2: And Woody, you weren't drinking. You're a sober kid.
1: Stone cold.
0: This is actually starting to sound a bit sick from the one sober 40-year-old man at the party at the drunk party for the 25-year-olds. All of a sudden, it starts to sound a bit sick when he jumps out the front and gets in his Nissan.
1: This was the point.
0: It takes a real mental picture in his head.
1: This was the point where I was like, I think I should go home. Because I said to Eli, who works here as well, I was like, God, everyone here is so young. And then he was like, honey,
0: you're old.
1: And I was like, oh, my God. Anyway, so, yes, you're right, Will. Yeah. I was sober and maybe I should have left before the speeches.
0: No, I'm not saying you should have left before the speeches.
1: Maybe I should have.
0: A nice part of the night to be there for. Yeah, I think
1: unless it's a speech like Joe.
0: I think a very uncool middle-aged man thing to do would be to remark on when things got a bit wild at a party where you were sober for and drove home from.
1: Well, that's what I'm doing right now. I was punching my heaps and orbals, baby.
0: Publicly.
1: Anyway, Joe. You jump up. Just run us through your recollection of your speech.
2: I think I made a joke at the start of like, oh, so off the cuff, haha, kidding, I've thought about it.
1: Yep, it was great, great start. Good laugh from the crowd, it was awesome. You're away.
2: And then I don't know why, yeah, but I just gave everyone the full flash, took the top off.
0: Wow.
1: Everything is... Right up there. The bosoms were away. I think there was a
2: because I had an interesting tape job because I was wearing a top that, like, they needed to be taped. And the way I had done it was quite funny. And so I think when I finally pulled it back down, I just went straight again.
1: You did. Because everyone was shocked. I'd like to make it very clear, I looked away. But given I'm a middle-aged man and I was sober...
0: It sounds worse and worse for you.
1: I chose to look away. As I looked away, though, weirdly, your brother was still looking. And so at that point, you went again.
2: Okay. I just thought this is what the crowd wants. There's a big cheer.
0: Everyone went nuts for it.
1: Absolutely wild.
0: Great.
1: Absolutely wild. The bosoms are out there again in the wild a second time.
0: Stop calling them bosoms.
1: I don't know what to call them.
0: I know you because you're trying to be professional about it, but it's getting worse.
1: And also, you've just framed me as a middle-aged man who was sober at a party and then looking at bosoms. So, look, I'm trying to keep it professional.
0: Yeah, good.
1: Have you had Joe... a conversation with your brother.
2: Oh no!
1: Since interesting. Now that feels like an idea for tomorrow.
2: I think we could call.
1: We could just call him and say, "How did you feel about my speech?"
2: I think I made another joke after the second flash of like, and that they actually sit pretty much here after the surgery I had last year. In case anyone was wondering,
1: you did say that.
0: Wow!
1: Because I remember everything because I was so far.
0: It's getting worse and worse for you.
1: Anyway. That's all I wanted to talk about.
0: So tomorrow, you want to get Joe's brother on the show to see if he remembers his sister's breasts.
1: I mean, when you've said it back to me, probably a bad idea.
0: Is that the
1: probably
0: bit?
1: As you say it back, you know, no bad idea in a brainstorm.
0: I know we've only got 2 months to go, mate, but I think that might be over the line.
1: That's probably over the line. Okay.
2: So also, Mum and Dad live in Perth and they were asking how the night went and I, like, absolutely left this out and so they're going to hear it.
0: I know they're going to hear it.
2: It's awesome.
1: Big hello to Kane, Joe's dad, who I do find attractive.
2: What's going on?
0: It's all...
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7: Good afternoon. Heavy delays on the Tasman Bridge heading outbound after an earlier collision at the East Derwent Interchange. Those delays back into the CBD. Also slowing traffic at the railway roundabout. Macquarie Street still heavy going at this stage, and the Brooker is heavy inbound through Lutana. Score a win at Dan Murphy's. Get Tui's new lager 375 ml cans, 30 block, $58 for My Dan's members. 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That's the latest real-time traffic on 101.7 7HOFM.
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0: Will and Woody, Woodrow, we are playing Can You Hear It? Because
1: can you hear it?
0: Who cares?
2: No one wants to know why.
0: That's right. It is beer or soft drink based on the sound of the can opening.
2: Got Chase here. Hey, Chase.
3: Hey, mate. How are you?
2: I'm outstanding. Thank you, Chase. Now, as Will said, if you get the record, which is 16 in a row, you, my friend, will be going to see Harry Styles. You'll be getting the double to Harry Styles together live in Australia.
0: Are you going, Woods?
2: Am I going to Harry Styles?
0: Yeah.
2: Weirdly, the invitations have dried up since we got sacked. I've actually had a few revoked. Anyway, let's go to Chase. Back to Chase.
4: Woody, I just jump in here? It's not if you get the record. It's the person with the most amount of cans today wins the tickets.
2: Oh, really?
4: Yeah.
2: Bloody hell.
0: I said that before.
2: Did you?
0: I did. Well, 16 cans. No one's got 16 cans. Like, the record's hard to get. I don't think anyone's getting it. Look, if anyone, if someone gets the record with 16 cans and they get the Harry Styles tickets, unbelievable.
2: Bloody, Chase.
0: Wait, when's Harry Styles?
2: He's in November.
0: Oh, okay. Let's revoke everything because we haven't got any cash.
2: We can't give
0: away 10 grand for the 16 cans. I see what you're thinking.
2: Right.
0: But what we can give away is Harry Styles tickets if you get 16 cans.
2: That's what I'm thinking.
0: Love that.
2: Yeah.
0: Nice. Well, sorry, Harry. Bad luck.
5: No, you can't do that. So sorry.
0: What do you mean?
5: They have the tickets this week and that's it.
0: Oh, we've only got them this week.
5: Yeah.
0: So Where are they going? Where are the tickets going?
5: What's that?
0: Where are the tickets going?
5: To listeners this week.
0: Yeah. No, but if we don't give them away this week.
5: Well, I don't know, but not to us.
2: Not to us. Okay, Chase, let's crack some cans for you, my friend.
0: And are we still, what are we going
2: with? So, Chase, if you get the most cans out of anyone today, you're going to see Harry Styles.
0: How many rounds of Harry Styles tickets have we got this week?
5: One a day.
0: Oh,
5: double pass.
0: We'll do it every day.
2: Okay, Harry.
3: Come on, boy.
2: Here we go. Here's can one, Chase.
3: Oh, I reckon that's a beer.
2: Nice, Chase.
0: Nice, Chase.
2: Well done,
0: good
2: man.
0: For you, mate.
2: Okay, can two, Chase.
3: Oh, that'd have to be another beer.
2: Incorrect, Chase. Oh. Look, you've got one on the board, though, my friend. So if no one else gets to one, you're going to see Harry Styles. Let's go to Kelly here.
0: Got to say to Chase and to everyone playing, that sounded a lot like a beer.
2: Did, didn't it?
0: It
2: absolutely did. But that's the game, guys. That's the game. Kelly, you want to hear some cans?
6: I do. Thanks, guys. Please.
2: Bloody oath. Here's can one.
6: Oh, that's a soft drink.
2: Yes, it is, Kelly. How much do you love Harry Styles?
6: I love Harry Styles.
2: Oh, okay. Cans to Harry. We'll work on the title. Kelly, here's can number two.
6: Oh, soft drink.
0: Bad luck, Kel. Just the one for you. I think if everyone just gets one, then it's got to go to Chase because he was the first player.
2: I agree with that.
0: He's the man in front too.
2: Okay, so Kelly, you've unfortunately got no chance.
0: Bad luck, Kelly.
2: Should we call it?
0: Thanks for playing.
2: Harry Cans.
0: I think Harry's seen enough cans in his life. I don't think we need to tie him in with
2: it. He does like soft drink. Let's go to Jasmine here. Jasmine, you ready for can
7: number one? Hello. Yes, I'm ready.
2: Okay, here it is, Jazz.
7: Oh, that's a soft drink.
2: Let's go to a song, Jazz.
0: Oh, it's
2: one. Let's go to a song.
0: I suppose if she gets it.
2: Right? She's right in the running for Harry Styles' ticket. The rules have changed all of a sudden. Jazz, you've had to guess at can number one for Harry Styles' tickets. We will tell you right up next if you have got one can. Can you hear it?
0: Will and Woody.
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23: Hi there, I'm Rana Hussein. Celebrations continue for the Roosters after yesterday's NRLW Grand Final victory, the Chooks downing the Broncos 30-6 in the decider. Meanwhile, the Gillaroo squad for the Rugby League World Cup has been announced today. Isabel Kelly has been named skipper with 3 potential debutants. and North Melbourne remain on top of the AFLW table after a 55-point win over Sydney yesterday, while elsewhere the Eagles beat the Dockers for the first time ever with a 2-goal victory last night.
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0: Hey, it's Will and Woody. Hope you're having a wonderful drive home. We've got 2 months left on air. Yeah, so we're going to be going through a bit of a time machine of some of the stuff we've done in the last decade. That's a little bit later on. We were going to call it the Remembering Project, but there was a flag. Right now, it's Can You Hear It?
1: Can you hear it? Can you hear it? Can you hear it?
2: All righty. Playing today, we've got Jasmine. Now, Jasmine, you are mid-game right now. Telling the difference between beer and soft drink based on the sound of the can opening. The huge news today, Jazz, is that the person who gets the most cans today, currently it's one with Chase. You've had a guess for can number one before the song. You said soft drink.
3: Yeah.
2: It was a beer. I'm so sorry. So that puts you on zero cans, which means that you are not in the running for the Harry Styles tickets. I'm so sorry, Jazz. I'm so sorry about that, Jazz.
3: That's okay.
2: Have a lovely, lovely Monday afternoon. Let's go to Catherine here on 131065. Catherine, if you get more than one can right now, you could be going to see Harry Styles. How does that sit with you?
3: I'm nervous.
0: Oh, no.
2: Bloody-o, this is huge.
0: It's a big deal, isn't it? Like, you can't get your hands on these tickets.
2: Yeah. It's
3: too hard. It's way too hard.
2: They're obviously all selling out.
0: You can. No, apparently you can.
2: You can buy tickets.
0: I think you can still buy them. Anyway, but look, these are free. Yeah, I mean, that's important.
2: Yes,
0: that's important.
2: Free, yeah. Cost of living. Cost of living. Catherine, here is can number one.
3: Soft drink.
2: Oh, sorry, Catherine. That was a crisp beer. I'm so sorry.
0: Oh, my God. I cut Chase.
2: Chase on one.
0: Chase. Oh my God, I can't think. What's the
2: Stephen Bradbury?
0: He's Stephen Bradbury.
2: Stephen Bradbury, yep.
0: He's the first caller. He's got one can, and we said most cans would get Harry Styles tickets. He's going to romp it in.
2: Well, potentially, unless Nikki has something to say.
0: I'm on Chase's team now, by the way. Go, Chase.
2: Nikki, you are hoping to get.
4: Hi, how are you?
2: We're outstanding. How much do you love Harry Styles?
4: I do like him, but my daughter loves him.
2: Oh, great gift for your daughter. Well, if you get two cans or more, you could be going to see him. Nikki?
0: Ooh.
2: Here's the first. Here's the first can.
4: A beer.
2: Huge, Nikki. Huge.
0: Wow. Massive. Nikki.
2: Massive. Okay, so you just need to get one can here. And then you might be going to see Harry Styles. A double for your daughter.
0: She might not even go, by the sounds of it.
4: Yeah.
2: True. Would your daughter take you, Nikki? Or would she?
4: Oh, 100%.
2: Yeah, bloody oath.
0: You don't even like him, Nikki. You just said that.
2: but he's attractive. He's attractive to look at, isn't he, Nikki?
4: That's right. That's
2: gorgeous.
4: Right.
2: Gorgeous man. Okay, good. Nikki, here is can number two.
0: I don't think Nikki knows who Harry Styles is.
2: Neither, but they're free tickets. Can number two to get you to Harry Styles.
4: Soft drink.
2: Yes, it is, Nikki!
0: Oh. Huge, Nikki! Huge!
2: Wow. Chop that, Chase. So
0: Chase.
2: Sorry.
0: Where's Chase? Can you give us Chase? Chase, suffering your chocks, mate.
5: I'm here, mate.
0: Yeah, we know.
5: Unlucky.
0: Robbed.
2: Unlucky.
0: Robbed.
2: Mate. Unlucky.
0: Mate, call up tomorrow. We've got more Harry Styles tickets to give away tomorrow. Hardest tickets to get in town. I think you can still buy tickets to three of the Melbourne shows and both the Sydney shows, but like they're tough. But we've got more tomorrow.
2: At livenation.com.au, you can go and get those tickets. Or don't bother. Just play Can You Hear It with us.
0: Absolutely. Most cans tomorrow get themselves some Harry Styles tickets. The Time Machine. Some of the best gear from us over the last decade is coming up. Oh, did you see? No, you haven't seen it yet. Project Hail Mary. This is
2: big. I saw it.
0: This was great in that.
2: Oh, yeah.
0: It was so good. Did really well.
2: Mm.
0: Great film. Will's Reddit's up next. Oh, we're all going to miss that. Will and Woody.
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20: Good evening, I'm Olivia Hicks with the latest. The health department is reminding Tasmanians the dangers of taking illicit drugs following a death possibly caused by a strong opioid. It says the overdose-related death may be associated with an illicit drug containing a strong opioid the person may not have known about. It's Tasmania's first known detection of the novel synthetic opioid, and there is little information on how U-class opioids affect people, but authorities warn they can have serious health outcomes, including organ damage, unconsciousness or death. Online fitness business 28 by Sam Wood has responded to allegations against its founder of serious domestic violence offences. The former Bachelor star and entrepreneur will remain behind bars after being arrested outside a hotel in Noosa on Saturday night and charged with domestic assault and strangulation. The CEO of 28 by Sam Wood posted online, "We've all been shocked and saddened by the matters. We have zero tolerance for domestic violence." Wood has been stood down from the company. Climate Minister Chris Bowen is defending the pre-COP meeting after it failed to attract major world leaders, the opposition calling it a diplomatic disaster, but the minister says they weren't expecting presidents and prime ministers to attend.
21: World leaders don't generally come to pre-COPs. This is the first pre-COP where world leaders have been invited at all. As the president of Palau said, if you get one prime minister, you're doing well, because prime ministers and presidents don't go to pre-COP.
20: The RACT says the state government's next long-term road safety strategy must focus on infrastructure upgrades. The state's previous strategic plan set a goal of fewer than 200 deaths and serious injuries annually by 2026. But last year, Tasmania recorded 325 incidents. The RACT is calling for a number of safety measures to be implemented, including speed reductions on select roads to bring those numbers down. CEO Mark Mucnioni says long-term road infrastructure improvements must be a priority.
22: We can see on the Midlands that is now almost entirely divided right the way through. That by itself has saved significant numbers of lives in Tasmania, and that's what we need to do with the rest of our road infrastructure for major road corridors right across the state.
20: And experts have warned school teachers that toxic weight loss conversations could be having an effect on their students. A Butterfly Foundation survey finding staff room conversations about diets and bad foods are unintentionally being passed down to kids. 1,600 teachers and staff said the talk was common during school breaks.
23: Meet Banjo's new buffalo chicken pie. Tender chicken, capsicum and onion in a creamy buffalo sauce wrapped in Banjo's iconic flaky pastry. Banjo's. Making things better.
20: Turning to your sport now, and Scott Pendlebury says he's looking forward to life on the Gold Coast after officially becoming a Sun. The AFL's game record holder is heading to the Glitter Strip after a deal was made with Collingwood for pick number 65. Pendle says he'll have to get used to wearing red and gold.
24: Feels a little bit different, but excited to put it on and excited to be here and get up here and get to work.
20: And Dockers assistant coach James

Jamie Graham is set to be revealed as North Melbourne's new senior coach in the coming days. The 43-year-old reportedly taking up at least a 3-year... And Dockers assistant coach Jamie Graham is set to be revealed as North Melbourne's new senior coach in the coming days. The 43-year-old reportedly taking up at least a 3-year...

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1: Hi, James Walker here, the Clarence councillor you can rely on to call it straight. 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
4: Okay, over the next couple, tomorrow 15 degrees and showers, down to 8 degrees overnight, 5 degrees overnight for Wednesday, cloudy and 16 degrees. Sun back on Thursday, 22. And for Friday so far, 25 degrees, mostly sunny. May get a shower or two over the weekend though.
5: This

0: America's easiest quiz. Tell us money, let's
1: play. Playing the quiz today, we have got Angelica. Angelica.
2: Hello.
3: I think it's Angelica.
1: Is it Angelica?
2: Yes, probably. Angelica. Hi.
1: Probably. I'm just not good with names. Angelica.
3: Or reading.
1: There is 30 seconds on the clock. You got to get 10 questions right. Can pass. Have to take your first answer. Angelica, where would the cash go if we won today?
2: I would put it straight into my savings for my overseas trips that I've got planned next year.
1: Oh, love that. Love that. Let's get you overseas, Angelica. Good luck.
2: Fingers crossed.
3: Here we go, mate. What continent is Madagascar in?
2: Africa.
3: What industry are the Grammy Awards for?
2: Music.
3: Give me a movie with a boat in it.
2: The Titanic.
3: What is Simba's dad called in The Lion King?
2: Scar.
3: 10 plus 9.
2: 19.
3: Who would play you in a movie?
2: Taylor Swift.
3: Who sings the song Halo?
2: Beyonce.
3: One meal you can't live without.
2: Chicken schnitzel.
3: Give me a newspaper brand.
2: The Age.
3: Give me a singer whose name starts with T.
2: Taylor Swift.
3: Perfect. Got them all on the time.
1: Nice. Good quiz. Good quiz. Good pace. Good pace, Angelica.
3: Angelica.
1: Angelica. any questions you're concerned about, Angelica?
2: I don't know. Should I be?
1: I'm asking you. Are you?
2: It happened quickly. I don't know.
1: Yeah, it's like a blur, isn't it? It's like a blur.
2: Yes.
3: Do we need to go through it, or do we think that all the Disney fans in their cars are?
1: I don't know.
2: Oh my god! Probably the Lion King one.
1: So what? The question was, who's Simba's dad, right?
2: Yeah.
1: What did you say?
2: I don't know. I said Scar, I think, but I haven't. It's Mufasa, isn't it? Mufasa. I haven't watched The Lion King in a very long time, guys.
1: It would be a wild plot twist if Simba was Scar's son, but I'm pretty confident that...
3: It'd be a good sequel.
1: Oh, my God. Finding out that Scar was the real father of Simba. But look, unfortunately, that hasn't been written yet. So Mufasa is Simba's dad.
2: Yes.
3: Yes. Sorry, Angelica. Hey, great quiz, man. You can have yourself a double pass to go and see Verity only in cinemas.
2: Oh, thank you.
3: It's in cinemas right now, actually. You can go and check it out. Mate, thanks for coming on the show. So sorry for everyone else in their cars. We've only got 2 months left on the airwaves.
1: Yeah, get us while you can. Text your mates.
3: Everything the axe touches. That's a Lion King callback. And we're just going for this gear. We've only got a few shows. We're just going for it now,
1: no filter.
3: Guys.
1: No filter anymore.
3: Now, we're going back through some of the best bits from the show in a time machine. It's going to be up next. Will and Woody.
4: Will and Woody for the drive home.
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4: 7HOFM.

0: Will and Woody. Woods, you and I are respectfully getting the boot very shortly. Oh, not very shortly, sorry.
1: 2 months.
0: Time's all relevant, but a couple of months. We've got a couple of months left on the airwaves, guys. So we thought we'd spend that time not readdressing, it feels very formal, but...
1: bringing up moments from our past, which some people would say is lazy.
0: Jeez, we've had a couple of weeks, haven't we?
1: Bloody earth we have.
0: Jeez, how much did you drink? Play the opener.
2: We're going back.
3: Let's go back in time.
2: Going back in time. You're telling me that you built a time machine?
1: So yeah, some people would say this is lazy, that we're just bringing up things that we did over the journey. We like to believe that this is a celebration.
0: Hey, Michelin, you got a whole podcast where they just play their old shit.
1: So this is even lazier. So this is now even lazier that we're copying something that
0: Hamish and
1: Andy do.
0: Hamish and Andy, my whole career. Hamish and Andy don't own reruns. The amount of times in my career they've been like, oh, Hamish and Andy did it. I'm like, yeah, some things 100% fair enough. Yeah. Hamish and Andy definitely did it.
1: We did want to buy a greyhound for a while there.
0: Absolutely. There's been a lot of things that we've had to take off the table. You and I did a dad podcast for a while and then Hamish brought out, what was it? Parenting? How Other Dad's Dad.
1: That sucked.
0: Pod. But look,
1: we tried to do Pants Off Wednesday again. That was too close.
0: They can't take away reruns from us. They just can't. They were doing that on TV in the 70s. Yeah. All right? We're happy to do this. I feel confident doing it. Are you feeling better about doing this now?
1: I've always loved it, but for the laziness.
0: Yeah. Well, it's convenient,
1: A producer is bringing a bit from our 8 years here at KISS. What is it today, Tommy?
4: So we're going back to October 31st, 2023.
1: Good year. Good year for us.
4: What was happening in your lives in 2023 in October?
1: 2023 October. My daughter turned one in October 2023.
4: Well, you also went...
0: Cool story.
1: It's definitely not that, is it? Okay, fair enough.
4: You also went to a regional town and performed in a barbershop quartet.
1: For November,
0: With a member of Human Nature and Rob Mills.
1: Phil from Human Nature.
0: I knew his name. I was just given the context.
4: So I've got a couple of pieces of audio here to play you. I think the first one that we want to play is...
0: I was about to call it the Remembering Project. Is this where we're kicking off the time machine with?
4: Yes.
0: The barbershop quartet in Ballarat.
4: Yeah. Do you want to recap?
0: It feels like it's a really low barrel now.
1: It's a good reason they're firing us. Because our number one highlight is performing a barbershop quartet.
0: Right? Is this our number one? This is an indication of the quality of the gear that we're going to play in the time machine.
1: I don't think they're in order. No. And also, I think this is more about revealing some behind the scenes. Like, my fondest memory of this barbershop quartet was the fact that we drove into this tiny town. Mm. I can't remember which town it was.
0: Ballarat.
1: But regional. Ballarat. Because we had a very tight budget.
0: Yeah.
1: I mean, we had Phil from Human Nature, right? This guy's done a Vegas residency.
0: Just come off of a residency. Yeah, that's
1: where I imagine they get beautiful suites, beautiful hotels.
0: Absolutely.
1: You know, all paid for, etc. We gave him the shittest room I have ever seen. Like, it was literally, it would have been $40 for the night. I reckon most people pay by the hour, but we gave it to Phil. And I remember Phil took this photo of his room and he sent it into our group and he goes, "Are you blokes taking the piss?"
0: No, you know what's really funny is our EP at the time, Captain Poofans, he dropped them off at the ACOM he called you and me in the way back from the car and was like, that ACOM is just legal. Yeah. Like, in terms of like what we need to provide them, we've just skated through.
1: Hilariously, ours was better. Like, we had better ACOM than Phil from Human Nature. That was the highlight of the entire trip.
0: That was really funny. Milsey was also livid. Absolutely livid.
1: Yeah. So do we have, what audio are we going to be playing
4: of that? I've got the final performance. I've also got all you stuffing up a lot, Woody.
0: Oh,
4: But do you want to catch up after the song on how we got to the performance in Ballarat? Do you want that now or after the song?
1: After the song.
0: Up next, you can hear us doing a barbershop quartet.
1: From memory, we nailed it.
0: It's for charity?
1: Yeah, Movember.
0: Oh, it was for Movember. Okay,
1: That's why it's in a barbershop. That was the
0: genius.
1: That was the, I mean.
0: Now I know where we're playing
1: it
0: again.
1: What are you guys getting rid of? Listen to what you're getting. And ironically, Movember is next month. This isn't a paid bid, but we're back there, baby. Anyway, we'll play it up next on Will and Woody.
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0: Will and Woody. Guys, we are going to be leaving the airwaves in a couple of months. We're respectfully given the boot. I keep saying respectfully given the boot. Like, am I saying?
1: The terminology they're using is your contract is not being renewed, which is, it's beautiful.
0: It's respectful. It's,
1: that's like silk coming out of your mouth.
0: It's respectful.
1: Your contract is not being renewed.
0: Yeah, yeah, cool. So yeah, yeah. So we're celebrating some great moments we've had on there in the last decade.
2: We're going back.
3: Let's go back in time.
2: Going back in time. You're telling me that you built a time machine?
1: The first one we've chosen today, well, we haven't chosen it. The producers are choosing moments from 8 years.
0: Yes.
1: Now, for mine.
0: Mm. Oh, wow. Is this just like a walk down memory lane? I saw Tim the Ham Sandwich.
1: Yeah, he was our old producer.
0: Is this just this is your life? Is this going to happen over the next 2 months? Are you guys just going to bring old people that used to work on the show into the building?
4: Yes.
0: Oh, Tim, wow.
1: Any nice words to say, Tim, while you're passing through?
4: I love you both.
1: Oh, you're beautiful.
5: That's
1: very sweet.
5: What's
1: Tim's
5: call to axe the show?
1: It's, oh, wow. Oh, the Velvet Sledgehammer himself. There we go. So anyway, we're about to play some audio from a barbershop quartet that we did with Rob Millsy Mills, Phil from Human Nature, you and me, of course.
0: These are our first picks, by the way, for the barbershop.
1: On.
0: Phil and Millsy.
1: 100%. Who else would you want in a barbershop?
0: Well, we said with Movember we'd take four celebrities into Ballarat. Yeah.
1: And this definitely wasn't a case of these guys are available.
0: Not at all.
1: This was number one.
0: Not at
1: and
0: all.
1: Two
0: Millsy choice. Turned down two or three musicals and mm-hmm. Phil left his residency in Las Vegas with Human Nature to come to Ballarat and sing in a hairdresser.
1: Exactly. Now, for mine, this wasn't necessarily a highlight of the last 8 years. Like, I thought it was an okay bit. But we are going to be playing some more. So where does this start, Tommy?
6: This is the journey to get you up to the performance.
1: Okay, great. Far away. Will, you've organised a world-class barbershop quartet featuring Phil from Human Nature and Rob Mills. Phil, you think you deserve the position of baritone?
7: Yeah, I'd like to give it a go, guys. I reckon I could fit in really well.
8: Every time you cry. Every time you cry.
7: My last name actually is Burton and I am a member of Human Nature.
8: Welcome, Phil!
1: Sick
0: of this. Rob, you want to be part of the barbershop quartet?
8: That makes you larger than life.
0: Rob,
9: I've done this a few times.
0: Oh, Woods, I'm sorry.
9: Mate, I'm so sorry to do this to you.
1: It's Millsy. It's you. But you still won't let me in the group.
10: Do, do, I'll come in.
11: Do, do.
1: Do,
11: do, do, do.
0: Well, Woods, let's be honest, you haven't got what it takes and you're not helping yourself by interrupting our rehearsals.
12: I take you to the candy shop.
13: Oh, no, sorry.
1: No. I thought you gave me a look.
14: It wasn't the look you expected.
0: So look, we brought in former Australian Idol judge Ian Dicko Dixon.
15: I never want to hear you say I want it that way.
16: Woody,
0: yes.
16: I would basically give you a big thumbs up for authenticity because the logic of the music industry dictates there is always one member of a boy band that can't sing for shit.
1: So he's in.
16: You're in, mate.
1: But before we hit the road, we went head-to-head with the Wiggles to see if we were performance-ready.
17: Toot, toot, chugga-chugga, big red car. We're going to ride the whole day long.
1: Wow. We got hustled.
18: That's really good.
1: We got hustled by the Wiggles.
16: Hot potato.
1: What did you think, you Wiggles?
19: I hope my barber wins this competition because I want to see you guys perform live.
1: Yeah, I mean, pretty good build.
0: That was actually a lovely. Yeah. I didn't realize there was so many moving parts.
1: The Wiggles
0: in
1: were in
0: the
1: there.
0: The Wiggles were in there.
1: Dicko's in there. This is a great bit.
0: Yeah.
1: So can we go to the performance now?
0: So there was a big part of that was whether or not you were going to be part of the quartet. I'd forgotten about that.
1: I did forget that as well.
0: Yeah.
1: Yes.
6: My favourite part was when you had Rob Mills on the phone and you pretended like you didn't know who Rob Mills was on the phone.
1: Yeah, that's right. Yeah. It was, and Phil as well. I mean, how's that for performance there from
0: us? You knew who it was?
1: Of course.
0: Did you?
1: I think both of us knew.
0: Ah.
1: Acting.
0: Wow.
1: Anyway, really pulling the curtain down, opening the kimono, as they say.
0: I thought that I didn't know.
1: I'm pretty sure we all knew.
0: Is that right?
1: And then we had an idea. We were like, wouldn't it be funny if they called up as randoms? And then we were like, oh, my God, it's Millsy.
6: Anyway, the song that you sung was a cover of Candy Shop.
0: Oh, yes. Yeah,
6: classic. Classic.
0: Are we going to play it?
6: Yeah, you ready for
0: it? Let's hear a bit of it. Yeah. We might.
1: It's only 30 seconds. You can gong us. You can gong us if you want.
6: It's only 30 seconds.
1: All right, here we go.
3: Will what they do.
5: What they do.
3: Feel where they do.
5: Where they do.
13: The things they do.
5: Things they do.
14: Are just between them and you.
3: I'll take you to the barber shop.
5: To the barber shop.
3: Listen while they cut your locks.
5: While they cut your locks.
3: How you mow it all gets blocked.
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3: Keep going till you're back on top.
5: Till you're back on top.
3: Mo.
5: I'll take you to the barber shop.
1: Actually, not bad.
0: Sounded lovely.
1: That's really good.
0: Big shout out to our friends at Movember.
1: Absolutely. And Millsy and Phil, of course.
0: Yeah, Millsy and Phil.
1: We love the boys.
0: We love the boys.
1: Let's bring back the quartet. We're available.
0: Very available. Well, they might not be now.
1: That's true. That is true.
0: They've got jobs. They've got careers.
1: Yeah.
0: You and I, we're out the door in 2 months. And we'll be remembering the best parts of the show again. Tomorrow, it's Will and Woody.
18: Driving you home, it's Will and Woody. The three rules of comedy are repetition, repetition, and surprise.
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22: We've got no dramas on the Tasman over the bridges and out to Sorell. Just a little busy outbound on the Brooker, mainly through Lutana. No headaches on the southern outlet from Davies Street to Kingston. Also looking good on the Huon through Kingston and Sandfly. Traffic moving well on the Bulwark Bridge. A polished man opens up, asks for help, and shows up, because when they do, everyone wins. 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That's the latest real-time traffic on 101.7 at 7HOFM.
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0: It's Will and Woody. Guys, we have found out that we will be respectfully leaving the building in a couple of months. Who knows? We might come back. I'm sure we'll get behind some microphones somewhere, whether that's professionally in a radio studio, or just do what all great white men do and do a podcast.
1: That's it.
0: That's for later down the track. Yeah. Some more details on that at some stage. But we will be on the air all the way to the end of the year, going out with a bang. Fear not. Annalise,
2: I've got a show note.
0: You've raised a great point before we get off air today.
2: Yes, I think you guys should follow Will and Woody's personal socials as well.
1: Great. Go on.
2: And you should tell them what it is.
1: It just feels like plugging your own social media is really lame. So I'm not going to do that.
0: I can do yours if you want, mate.
2: Why don't you sell each other?
1: I actually don't know what your handle is because apparently there's a number in it. I never knew there was a number in
0: there's
1: it.
0: There's no number.
2: That was my bad. No 14.
0: There's no number.
1: Are you sure
3: what's the P for in the middle?
0: That's my middle name, Peter.
1: Get this. Will's middle name is Peter Lancaster.
0: Oh, there's... They're two different names. And one of them is after my uncle who drowned.
1: Oh.
0: Yes.
1: Yeah, well done.
2: I'm still laughing, mate.
0: Yes.
1: It's still funny.
0: What, my uncle drowned?
1: No.
0: Nah, it's not funny. Name. That's not funny
1: Peter
0: at all.
1: Lancaster. But, moving on to my social media
0: handle.
1: Yeah,
0: go on, mate.
1: No middle names there. It's just my name.
0: Nice. And Woody actually posts stuff. So get around him, guys.
1: Yeah, bloody oath.
2: Woody.whitelaw and Will P. McMahon. Or you could just follow Will and Woody as well.
1: Yeah, follow it all.
0: Thanks, Annalise.
4: Annalise, is this That's so nice that you can spruik your socials? Is that why you bring this up?
2: I haven't mentioned my socials at Annalise_.
1: There you go.
2: I haven't done that.
1: There you go.
0: Oh, nice. Well, I'm just looking at you've been posting a bit recently.
1: Yeah, mate. Doing absolutely.
0: Oh, you took my gag about you being Chad Powers. Nice.
1: Yes.
0: You didn't tell me about that.
1: I did that. You usually don't tell people. Usually people just say, I saw your post.
0: That's so true. I can't tell you about what I'm posting. I can't follow along.
1: And also I've been posting a lot of stuff promoting my wife's art.
0: Nice.
2: Mimi Gibbs art.
1: Yeah. Actually, if you're going to get around anything, get around that.
0: Nice. I haven't been promoting anything. All right. Beautiful. Guys, we will see you tomorrow.
1: We promise this isn't
0: any
1: just
0: any other
1: show
0: handles
1: now,
0: you want to plug?
2: No, I'm just saying you didn't have anything to promote, but you should be promoting your luscious hair.
1: Yes, that's a great thing to promote.
0: What do you mean? I've had hair for like a year now.
2: I know, but you've barely posted
1: about
2: it.
1: You didn't get cash from Mosh or any of the Get Hairy.
0: How do you know?
1: You did.
0: I can't talk about it, guys.
1: Hang on. The whole point, if they pay you, they want you to talk about it.
0: No, mate. They might have just been like silent.
1: Reverse advertising campaign.
0: Silent deal.
1: We'll pay you $1 million to not tell everyone.
0: Yes, that's it. That's it.
1: Interesting strategy.
0: Guys, this has been the worst rap break we've ever done. We're turning around, we're leaving, and we're just like sitting here talking about our social media handles. I hate it every second here.
1: And also,
0: we said we're going to have fun for the rest of the year, and all we've done is promote ourselves. You guys laughed at my name. I brought up my dead uncle. It was all strange. Tomorrow we'll be back, and it'll be fun.
1: I think everyone's gone at this stage. No one is left.
0: That's actually true. There could be. We might have broken the record.
1: Yeah.
0: No one's tuned into the feed.
1: Better show tomorrow. We'll see you then. Goodbye.
5: Introducing Georgie and Tom.
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21: Okay, over the next couple, tomorrow 15 degrees and showers, down to 8 degrees overnight, 5 degrees overnight for Wednesday, cloudy and 16 degrees. Sun back on Thursday, 22, and for Friday so far, 25 degrees, mostly sunny. May get a shower or two over the weekend though.
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23: Absolutely.
22: Rip in.
23: Even if you're driving the kids to school.
7: And Tom.
23: Mel had a night away.
22: By herself?
23: By herself. Yeah, this guy. 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A lot of people are like, that's weird.
22: When you're married to Tom, maybe it's not weird.
7: Cheaper than therapy and way less professional. 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
22: I did think it was Tidbit for years.
23: It's Tid. Annoyingly, it's
22: yeah,
23: Tid.
22: Yeah, I wish it was Tid.
7: And Tom.
23: I'd love to get compo one day. That's my dream.
22: Trip on a cord in here and see yourself.
23: No. Tom, you need a job first.
22: Shut up.
7: Cheaper than therapy and way less professional.
4: Yeah, that's right. It's Chat G&T with Georgie and Tom. Cheers, guys.
24: Cheers, everybody.
4: Happy Monday.
24: Yeah, Monday night. We're ready for it.
4: I want to open the vault to the Karma Patrol this week.
24: Sound effect there.
4: Creaky door. That's how low our budget is on ChatGNT. You've got to do your own sound effects.
24: Well, I'm Googling. Not Googling. It's not Google. I'm looking in our system here if there's a vault sound, but I can't see one.
4: I love it. Now that you've gone to 40, anything to do with the computer is just Google.
24: Yeah.
4: Just going to get on me Google.
24: Just get on me Google here. Oh, you mean your address book on your phone? Anyway.
5: Yeah, so these are everyday scenarios where you're just like, I don't feel sorry for you. You deserve that.
24: Yes.
5: It's what goes around comes around.
24: All right, we'll do that. And I've got a story about my favourite animal. Now, I've spoken about this animal on the show before.
5: I know what it is.
24: Oh, you reckon you figured it out? Well, we're going to find out, so stick around.
5: Oh, I can't wait. That and much more coming up on ChatGNT with Georgie and Tom.

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Sounds fun, eh? 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
1: And if you like what you hear, check us out on YouTube. We've got full-length episodes up now. 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
0: So the other day, I went to drop the kids at school. So we're driving down our street, and our street's fairly busy and long. And as I'm coming down the hill, I see a car stopped in the oncoming lane and another one stopped behind it. And I was like, oh, someone's run into the back of someone or something. Yeah. So I slowed down and then I saw this big white thing and the lady was out of the car and the man was out of the car and the car behind and they were kind of hovering over this white thing. And so I really slowed down and it was a cockatoo.
1: Famously your favourite bird.
0: My favourite bird. Yep. Like, I'm obsessed. And there's a lot around our area. Why I moved there, no.
1: Sulfur-crested cockatoo.
0: Yes.
1: Yeah. What do you think of the black cockatoos? You're not a fan of the black
0: cockatoos. Oh, no, I love the black cockatoos. I'm not racist. Jeepers. They're so beautiful. They're very rare. They're all on the sunny coast. Yeah. Did you know that? Heaps of them on sunny.
1: Really?
0: Yeah, yeah, yeah, because I used to work at Australia Zoo, so I know all my cockatoo facts.
1: Yeah. What about a galah? I like a galah.
0: I like a galah. They're very dumb, poor old galahs, whereas the cockatoos are a little bit smarter.
1: Hmm. Okay.
0: Bird facts.
1: Bird chats. Well, I could talk for hours, mate, obviously.
0: You do love.

0: bird watching.
1: King parrots I like.
0: Yes, beautiful bird. Mm. So I see this cockatoo on the ground. It's upright and alive and its wings are looking a little, how are you going? And instead of being a normal person and maybe pulling over to the side to get out and help out, I just was like an ambulance. I was just like, I've got to stop.
1: You run in.
0: And I just foot on the brake, car in park. I was like, you two wait here.
1: Leave the kids.
0: So I run over and I'm like, what's happened? And this lady was like, I hit the cockatoo. The I was like, I've got two old shirts in the boot. I got them and I went and I scooped this cockatoo up and it looked at me like, oh my God.
1: Was it like full screeching?
0: No.
1: You went full Steve Irwin.
0: I went full Steve Irwin. And I just wasn't even afraid. I just was like, let me get this thing.
1: Yeah.
0: I did put the shirt a bit over its eyes because I was like, you're going to try and peck me. I think the guy in the car behind said, someone needs to take it to the vet.
1: Yeah.
0: And I said, I've got two little kids in the car. Like, I can't really get it to the vet. And then a lady who was at a house nearby comes out in her Red Cross donation blood uniform. I guess she works for them. And I looked at her and I said, could you take it to the vet? She goes, no, whoever hit it should take it to the vet. And like looked at me like it was me that had hit it. And I went, oh, I didn't hit it.
1: Yeah.
0: And then this lady goes, oh, no, it was me. Okay, I'll take it. She goes, oh, my son's in the front seat. It's this little 14-year-old kid.
1: Yeah.
0: And I went, hey, buddy, I'm just going to put it on your lap. And
1: wipes his nose off.
0: He's shaking. He was legit like, oh. And I was like, it's okay. And then the Red Cross lady who's like getting angry earlier was like, make sure it can breathe. And I'm like, okay, you from the cheap seats over there. Okay. You're already accused like, oh, whoever's hit it has to take it. I also think that's a dumb thing to say. Not whoever hit it, whoever can take it. Like, we're all helping each other here.
1: Yeah.
0: Totally. And I said to the lady, I'm sorry I can't take it for you. And she goes, where is a vet? I don't even know. And I said, go straight over the hill. And I told her where one was.
1: Yeah.
0: And she was like, okay. So I put it on his lap and he's shaking. And I was like, all the best. And it was like, bye.
1: And they all died. The bird's probably flapping up. She's like driving off a cliff or something.
0: So I get back in the car and I'm shaking then because I was like, that was all a crazy thing.
1: Yeah.
0: Adrenaline. And I pull into daycare and another car pulled into daycare and went, what happened back there?
1: You got a feather in your hair? You got a fall?
0: She goes, did something fall out of your car? I said, no, I was rescuing a cockatoo.
1: I'm a hero.
0: So no one could see what I was doing. They all thought I was just some freak. And so I said, which is kind of freaky that I'm rescuing cockatoo anyway. So I rescued the bird and I then was going to call the vet and be like, how did it go? But I just have a feeling it would have been put down anyway. So I don't really want to know.
1: I don't want to know, do you? But you, in that moment, maybe you could be like a paramedic. Maybe you did have
0: I'm
1: that.
0: I'm so good under pressure. Like, if I wasn't so
1: bad
0: at science.
1: We'll test it. We'll do it.
0: What are you going to do? Throw a cockatoo in here?
1: I'll injure six animals. You gotta
0: run through the radio station and find the injured animals.
1: Triage, see which one needs to be rescued first. You're a wildlife warrior. 780 FM.

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1: If you like what you hear, listen to the podcast wherever you get your podcasts, and you can also watch us on YouTube.
0: I find it really difficult to be sincerely congratulatory when I meet someone and they're expecting, like they're pregnant. Because I'm a...
1: you know what's ahead of them?
0: Yeah. They're so excited. They're so filled with expectation and joy and happiness. And like part of me wants to crush that. Like a lot of me wants to go, you got no idea what's coming. And like a few people did to me and I was like, these people are grumpy and old. And
1: mean. Was that your thought when people would say that?
0: Yeah, I was like, you're so mean. You can't be that bad because you've had a second one.
1: Oh, no, you're just trying to make it better every time. Yeah. Like, oh, I'll try again. Oh, no, no better.
0: But like, it's not my place to say how hard it is. You just sort of go, oh.
1: Yeah.
0: Congrats.
1: It is a funny one, isn't it?
0: Great.
1: Now
0: you're sick of sleeping, are you?
1: Yeah.
0: You've had enough of that travel and free time.
1: It's.
0: you're sick of that. You're sick of going to the bathroom whenever you want.
1: You hate
0: showering whenever you want.
1: Any freedom. Like I went and got my a pedicure the other day, right? I never have time to do that. But because I've got my party coming up.
0: Get your dogs out.
1: Get my dogs out.
0: That's what they call it, right?
1: My toes and my dogs.
0: Apparently. get the puppies out.
1: Not my cats. Puppies are these things, aren't they?
0: Well, we don't know what your party's going to be like. If I miss that, I'll be bloody annoyed.
1: Yeah, no, you're missing out on puppies out.
0: Get the dogs out.
1: Oh, okay. Well, yeah. I want to get my dogs out and I've got a lunch this weekend too that I'm probably wearing sandals. So I was like, okay, I need to get my toenails done. When on earth in my schedule? And so I had a 40-minute window.
0: That's
1: between
0: enough to get your dog sculpted.
1: Well, you'd think so. And she's just yabbering on. She loved to chat.
0: Did she do a good job though?
1: Yes, pretty good.
0: But the chat was great.
1: But
0: thanks
1: then at the end,
0: combo.
1: She goes, "Oh, sorry, it was so rushed," and I could tell. I was like, "Yeah, it's not as smooth and perfect. Like I've had a better one, but this is right near work."
0: Yes.
1: And she told me all about her life and like left Vietnam, went to Melbourne, then wanted the sunshine.
0: Survived
1: they're here,
0: the
1: they love
0: Kong.
1: It.
0: Rah, rah, rah,
1: oh
0: rah,
1: my
0: rah.
1: God, totally. And here I am, being like, "Can you hurry up?
0: I'm kind of busy. Can you shut up?"
1: Yeah.
0: With your headphones in. Yeah, no, I'm listening.
1: Yes.
0: Yeah.
1: So back to your thing about having a baby.
0: Are you actually happy for people or are you now like, mate, what have you got yourself into? I know three people who are, one hasn't announced it yet, but you can just so tell. Like I met the wife and she's like not drinking. She's having a lemon lime bitters at a pub. Like grow up, you're obviously pregnant.
1: Oh, okay.
0: Like, you know. And then another person who's like, halfway, and then it's just like, I guess, congrats. Like, what do you want?
1: You got to think about the cute moments with Jack and Goldie and think, oh, they'll get those cute moments. But then you think about
0: they're diamonds in the rough, mate.
1: Not to go too deep, but you know that like American famous couple, he's the actor that was in The Bear and the son killed them?
0: What are you doing, mate? This is a comedy podcast.
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1: And if you like what you hear, check us out on YouTube. We've got full-length episodes up now. Or grab the podcast from wherever you get the podcasts. Yes, all right, let's get into a bit of karma patrol. So these are the things, you just don't feel sorry for these idiots.
0: Nah.
1: What goes around comes around.
0: Yep.
1: How's this for a headline?
0: Uh-huh.
1: Man accidentally shoots himself in the face after his bullet ricochets off an armadillo.
0: What?
1: Armadillo, am I right, guys?
0: So was he trying to kill the armadillo?
1: Big time, yeah.
0: And they've got like,
1: what? Famously, they're...
0: What's the word? Do we do radio? We can't even speak. I was going to say they've got war skin. I'm like, it's not...
1: Do you mean a shield? Plates?
0: That's it?
1: They're like
0: shield. I was like, what's the word?
1: So good.
0: Shield. They have skin that's like a shield. War skin.
1: They're like little tanks.
0: Yeah.
1: With the war skin.
0: Yeah.
1: A Texas man went outside his home in Marietta about 3 a.m. and spotted an armadillo on his property. Armadillo.
0: Oh, it's not an armadillo?
1: They say armadillo because they're like from Texas.
0: Oh, okay.
1: It's armadillo.
0: I got it.
1: Got that war skin on you.
0: Yeah.
1: And decided to fire his 38 revolver at it three times.
0: Far out.
1: Why do you have to have a gun?
0: Oh, don't get me started.
1: Gun chats. Like, yeah. You love the States. You love a bit of country, but this is the reality of it, mate.
0: Mate, and my
1: shooting
0: kids...
1: shooting animals in the face.
0: They see pictures from Hawaii, pictures from New York when I was there, and they're like, we can't go there till the boss gets fired. That's what they say, because I do say that. I say, we can't really go right now.
1: Yeah.
0: We just need a new boss over there.
1: That's good from your kids.
0: Yeah, it's pretty good. They get it. And they're like, I'd love to go, but we can't go till they're fired. And I'm like, might be a long time.
1: Unlike my two-year-old, she's like, we need to build a wall. What he didn't account for was the armadillo's hard shell, the war skin, as it's called scientifically.
0: Thank you very much.
1: Which deflected at least one of the bullets straight back at him, striking him directly in the jaw.
0: Oh, he survived.
1: Hope
0: you have not read it.
1: I bloody hope not. This is karma patrol. You're shooting at an animal.
0: I don't want people to die.
1: I do.
0: Okay.
1: If you want to kill an animal, you're taking an innocent animal's life. Imagine if someone shot at your cockatoo.
0: Mate, I would be furious. And I know cockatoos are a bit of a pest.
1: They're so beautiful, though.
0: So beautiful. But my brother was telling me the other day he went to the shops and he saw one on the roof of the shops and it was going... like this, pulling styrofoam off the
1: such bricks.
0: Edge of the building. Yeah. And like, and he's like, oh my God, like you're just pulling apart a building. Yeah. Like they are pretty bad.
1: They're like toddlers. They are. Cheeky.
0: Mm-hmm.
1: The man was airlifted to a nearby hospital where his jaw ended up wired shut. As for the armadillo, his condition remains unknown. Well, it could be dead.
0: Yeah.
1: Since Cass County Sheriff Larry Rowe said they never actually found it.
0: And I wonder if you shouldn't shoot them, like if it's illegal because they're like a...
1: protected species.
0: Yeah.
1: Never
0: you can't go shooting an echidna here or something.
1: No, you definitely can't. Actually, I was at Walkabout Creek the other day, saw an echidna.
0: Oh!
1: So cute.
0: In the wild?
1: Yeah. They have a nature centre there. They've got animals. It has this like long little pink tongue that's coming out.
0: Oh, that's so cute.
1: Somehow, the armadillo walked away from this without a scratch and the... man ended up needing surgery. So suck shit, mate. That's what I have to say. Don't shoot animals. There's your karma patrol for the week.
0: If you've got any karma patrol suggestions, please get in touch with us on the socials.
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0: Yeah, that's right. Down for another week. It's Chat GNT with Georgina and Thomas. How about this for a titty bit?
1: Yes.
0: 103-year-old vegetarian says it actually wasn't worth it at all.
1: Oh, no.
0: Classic vegetarianism. A 103-year-old man who credited his long life to strictly avoiding processed meats admitted he bitterly regrets missing out on a century of good food.
1: Because he's got to 103 and he's like, it's not that great living to 103.
0: I should
1: have just eaten the foods and died in my 80s.
0: Just have a hamburger. Just have a sausage now and then.
1: No
0: way. Georgina Ingham Myers.
1: I love a sausage. Love sausages.
0: Cockatoo and a sausage.
1: I had a pork one for lunch today.
0: Did you? Get some pork on your fork.
1: We had pork sausages the other night, so then I brought in some leftovers.
0: Do you have it like bangers and mash?
1: Yeah. But then I was really lazy with the mash. It was steamed potatoes.
0: Just a potato.
1: It was steamed potatoes and Jummy got home and I was like, just get some butter and smash it in your plate yourself.
0: Great dinner. Aside from one single incident at the hotel Brekkie buffet where he devoured 14 sausages in a state of total bliss.
1: Righto.
0: He's done the fooling in Myers.
1: When did he do that?
0: He spent, that's just once in his life. I think he had a weak moment and he's like gobbling sausages.
1: Wow.
0: Like
1: someone on a P&O cruise? That's what you meant. P&A cruise.
0: He spent his entire life resisting every urge to eat bacon, burgers, or steak. What couldn't you live without? Let's go right now.
1: In the meat column?
0: In the meat tray district. I gotta say, like a good smash burger, like a good.
1: Oh, burgers are good. No, I reckon I couldn't live without a good
0: spag bowl.
1: You got me there.
0: Spag bowl.
1: I would say steak's the second one.
0: Yeah, steak. Good steak. Now over 100 years old, he confessed that living this long feels completely overrated when he could no longer enjoy the few foods he sacrificed his whole life to avoid. See, I would get to like 80 and then go, I'm going to pin my ears back now. Like 80's a good innings.
1: Oh, to grip in.
0: Who cares?
1: Yes.
0: You know what I mean? Wouldn't you try a few
1: more things? I've heard that with old people though. They hit their 90s and they're like, okay, I'm ready to die because all my best buddies are gone. All my close family's gone.
0: My teeth are falling out. I can't chew steak anymore.
1: Yeah, I can't wipe my own ass. Like, why am I still here? So there is that fine line. Like, yeah, maybe at 80, get onto the meat.
0: Just live a bit. Just go and do the things that you want to do.
1: Yes.
0: Travel. See the world. Yes. Try the foods.
1: Yeah, hopefully
0: cheat on your husband. Do all that stuff.
1: I don't reckon you need to do that. We're not encouraging that. Remember, we're a self-help podcast. We don't want to tell people to cheat on their husbands.
0: Self-help comedy.
1: Yeah, that's it.
0: All right, well, there you go. So
1: amazing. Good advice from the 103-year-old.
0: Yeah, it's not worth it.
1: All right. Well, that's good because I'm eating plenty of processed food.
0: I look at you and you're eating a sausage. What?
1: Hum.
0: Hum. All right. Thanks. We'll get in touch with this on the socials. Like, subscribe, follow. We love you. Thanks for listening.
1: Thanks, guys.
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7: Okay, over the next couple, tomorrow 15 degrees and showers, down to 8 degrees overnight, 5 degrees overnight for Wednesday, cloudy and 16 degrees, sun back on Thursday 22, and for Friday so far 25 degrees, mostly sunny, may get a shower or two over the weekend though.
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1: Ladies and gents, this is the moment you've waited for. 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

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Nickelback, Make Me Love You.

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0: 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In fact, we found this in the archives.
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2: Hello, Jan. 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
2: Hurrah!
0: Still going strong in 26. The 7HOFM Secret Sound. With Sarah, Mick and Jono before 7, Beau after 11, and in pickup after 3. 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
2: Party in the park, party in the bush, party under the bridge, party at the restaurant, party at the club, party in the day, party in my house, party on the way to the party at the park, party in the bush, party under the bridge, party at the restaurant, party at the club, party in the day, party in my house, party on the...

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the club, party in the day, party in my house, party on the park, party in the bush, party under the bridge, party at the restaurant, party at the club, party in the day, party in my house, party on the way to

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0: Greenhill Nursery, open 7 days, just off the Huon Highway, 5 minutes from Kingston.
6: Just a bit cooler than yesterday, only going to get to 15 degrees today with some showers. Wednesday, 16 and cloudy. Thursday, 22 degrees sunny and 25 degrees mostly sunny for Friday.
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Madonna and Charlie, Dance Eteria After Hours. 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
6: Just a bit cooler than yesterday. Only going to get to 15 degrees today with some showers. Wednesday, 16 and cloudy. Thursday, 22 degrees sunny and 25 degrees mostly sunny for Friday.

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1: Late night.
2: Late night.
1: Late, late night.
2: Nights.
1: It's late at night.
2: Yeah.
1: It's late at night. See, like, I'm up as well, so I'm obviously just struggling to say the words at the moment. But we realise it's late night. Keeping you up is what we're doing.
2: What's your... Okay, servo right now. First thing you get.
1: Sausage roll.
2: Really?
1: Pretty
2: at this
1: much
2: time?
1: Always. Pretty much always.
2: Sausage roll?
1: I love a rat coffin. I find it very hard to say no to them. If, particularly in those pie warmers, because they're in that lukewarm temperature, which people don't like, but I love.
2: Yeah, because then it's straight in the mouth, isn't it?
1: It's really good.
2: Because there's not any concern about it being too hot. You know that you could probably destroy that rat coffin before you're back in your car. Anyway, here are our best bits, by the way, from yesterday's show. Hope you enjoy them. It's Will and Woody.
3: This

0: can't sleep? It's Will and Woody keeping you up.
1: 2 months to go on the air, guys. Yeah, as Woody said, fire sale.
2: Bloody oath.
1: We didn't have any ads to read today. Not sure why.
2: Sponsors don't have the mail. This is your last chance to read your ads.
1: Get involved.
2: And our price just went down, by the way, because Will and I have zero income next year.
1: Yeah, anyway, that's so true.
2: We are talking right now about producer Joe, her birthday dinner on Saturday night. Worth mentioning, Annalise, our junior producer, you organised the entire thing. It was phenomenal.
1: She's not the junior producer anymore.
2: Senior producer.
3: Thank you.
2: Annalise, organised the whole thing, really showed your senior producing skills.
3: Thank you. There. Yeah.
1: And culinary skills.
2: Oh, yeah.
1: More importantly.
2: Oh, yeah.
1: I think probably more cooking than producing was involved.
3: It's my biggest producing job yet.
2: Bloody oath. The whole thing was a production, Will. I mean, even the menus, they were made on canvas or whatever.
3: Canva. Premium, of course.
2: But unfortunately,
1: I was on a kids' table.
2: You're on the kids' table?
1: I was put on a kids' table.
2: Well, you brought children. You were the only one who brought children.
1: Yeah, didn't say don't bring kids.
4: It's implied.
3: Yeah.
1: It's not.
2: This is a party of people in their 20s, Will.
1: Yeah.
2: It's implied that you don't bring your kids.
1: I don't think it's implied. I think you need to say don't bring kids if you don't want kids.
2: Fair enough.
1: Surely.
3: But we love your kids.
1: That's a good topic, actually.
2: Oh, mate. Do that. We bring it up in the next 2 months. You won't get another chance again.
1: Is not bringing your children implied when you get invited somewhere?
2: Absolutely. That's good. Write that down.
1: I would say it's almost implied at our age when we have got kids. That bringing kids, it's implied that you will bring your kids. Unless you mention beforehand, don't bring your kids.
2: I think if you're in your 30s, it's implied that kids are coming. If you're in your 20s, it's implied that kids aren't.
5: Guys, save it for the bit.
2: Fair enough.
5: Oh, it's a good spot, though. It's a good spot, though. Put that down. Call if you want to for that, by the way. 131065.
2: Tomorrow.
5: Because right now,
2: I have to focus on producer Joe's speech because the night was going so incredibly well. But Joe, you clearly don't give anything away.
5: Tomorrow.
2: Because right now. I have to focus on producer Joe's speech because the night was going so incredibly well. But Joe, you...

0: He definitely is, though. Yeah. He's very beautiful. Tall. He's got the gorgeous, gorgeous tan. Anyway, sorry. Despite how attractive and sexy he is, somehow
1: no comment from you, AB.
2: No comment.
1: Okay.
0: Clearly just not. Checking. Clearly not a comment. So despite how sexy Joe's brother is, Joe somehow missed the fact that he was in the room. Look, I'm going to go to a song. Up next, I will tell you what she did during her speech. And, like, I think this is the worst possible thing you could do with a sibling in the room.
1: Is that right?
0: And she did it. Twice.
1: I think I've got a sense of what it is, given that you mentioned them. And I know that you're famous for doing something since you had something done to you. That's very cryptic.
0: Well,
1: if you know, you know.
0: Well, I'll tell you. I will confirm or deny. Up next.
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0: working and they're working. It's Will and Woody keeping you up.
1: Woodrow, we are playing Can You Hear It?
2: Because can you hear it? Can you hear it? Can you hear it?
1: Who cares?
3: No one wants to know why.
1: No one wants to know why. That's right. It is beer or soft drink based on the sound of the can opening. So 131065 is the number if you would like to play, Woods.
3: Got Chase here. Hey, Chase.
4: Hey, mate, how are you?
3: I'm outstanding. Thank you, Chase. Now, as Will said before the song, if you get the record, which is 16 in a row, you, my friend, will be going to see Harry Styles. You'll be getting the double to Harry Styles together live in Australia.
1: Are you going, Woods?
3: Am I going to Harry Styles?
1: Yeah.
3: Weirdly, the invitations have dried up since we got sacked. I've actually had a few revoked. Anyway, let's go to Chase. Back to Chase.
5: Woody, I just jump in here? It's not if you get the record. It's the person with the most amount of cans today wins the tickets.
3: Oh, really?
5: Yeah.
3: Bloody hell.
1: I said that before.
3: Did you?
1: I did. Well, 16 can. No one's got 16 can. Like, the record's hard to get. I don't think anyone's getting it. Look, if someone gets the record with 16 cans and they get the Harry Styles tickets, unbelievable.
3: Bloody Chase.
1: Wait. When's Harry Styles?
3: He's in November.
1: Oh, okay. Let's revoke everything because we haven't got any cash.
3: That's
1: we can't give away 10 grand for the 16 cans. I see what you're thinking.
3: Right.
1: But what we can give away is Harry Styles tickets if you get 16 cans.
3: That's what I'm thinking.
1: Love that.
3: Yeah.
1: Nice. Harry. Bad luck.
6: No, you can't do that. So sorry.
1: What do you mean?
6: They have the tickets this week and that's it.
1: Oh, we've only got them this week.
6: Yeah. So
1: Where are the tickets going?
6: What's that?
1: Where are the tickets going?
6: To listeners this week.
1: Yeah. No, but if we don't give them away this week.
6: Oh, I don't know, but not to us.
3: Not to us. They go to Smalls.
1: That's fair enough. That is fair enough.
3: Okay, Chase, let's crack some cans for you, my friend.
1: And are we still, what are we going with?
3: Chase, if you get the most cans out of anyone today, you're going to see Harry Styles.
1: How many rounds of Harry Styles tickets have we got this week?
6: One a day.
1: Oh.
6: Double pass.
1: We'll do it every day.
3: Okay, Harry.
4: Come on, boy.
3: Here we go. Here's can one, Chase.
4: Oh, I reckon that's a beer.
3: Nice, yes. Chase.
1: Nice, Chase.
3: Well done,
1: good for you, mate.
3: Okay, can two, Chase.
4: Oh, that'd have to be another beer.
3: Incorrect, Chase. Oh. Look, you've got one on the board, though, my friend. So if no one else gets to one, you're going to see Harry Styles. Let's go to Kelly here.
1: Got to say to Chase and to everyone playing, that sounded a lot like a beer.
3: Didn't it? It absolutely did. But that's the game, guys. That's the game. Kelly, you want to hear some cans?
7: I do. Thanks, guys. Please.
3: Bloody oath. Here's can one.
7: Oh, that's a soft drink.
3: Yes, it is, Kelly. How much do you love Harry Styles?
7: I love Harry Styles.
3: Okay. Cans to Harry. We'll work on the title. Kelly, here's can number two.
7: Soft drink.
1: Hello, Kel. Just the one for you. I think if everyone just gets one, then it's got to go to Chase because he was the first player.
3: I agree with that.
1: Yep. He's the man in front, too.
3: Okay, so, Kelly, you've unfortunately got no chance.
1: Bad luck, Kelly.
3: Should we call it?
1: Thanks for playing.
3: Harry Cans.
1: I think Harry's seen enough cans in his life. I don't think we need to tie him in with
3: it. He does like soft drink. Let's go to Jasmine here. Jasmine, you ready for can
8: number one? Hello. Yes, I'm ready.
3: Okay, here it is, Jazz.
8: That's a soft drink.
3: Let's go to a song, Jazz.
1: Let's go to a song. I suppose if she gets it.
3: Right? She's right in the running for Harry Styles' ticket. The rules have changed all of a sudden. Jazz, you've got to guess at can number one for Harry Styles' tickets. We will tell you right up next if you have got one can. Can you hear?
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0: Replace your Z's with W's. It's Will and Woody keeping you up.
1: Right now, it's Can You Hear It?
2: Can you hear it? Can you hear it? Can you hear it?
3: All righty. Playing today, we've got Jasmine. Now, Jasmine, you are mid-game right now. Telling the difference between beer and soft drink based on the sound of the can opening. The huge news today, Jazz, is that the person who gets the most cans today, currently it's one with Chase. You've had a guess for can number one before the song. You said soft drink.
4: Yeah.
3: It was a beer. I'm so sorry. That puts you on zero cans, which means that you are not in the running for the Harry Styles tickets. I'm so sorry, Jazz. I'm so sorry about that, Jazz.
4: That's okay.
3: Have a lovely, lovely Monday afternoon. Let's go to Catherine here on 131065. Catherine, if you get more than one can right now, you could be going to see Harry Styles. How does that sit with you?
4: I'm nervous.
5: Oh, no.
3: Bloody-o, this is huge.
5: It's a big deal, isn't it? Like, you can't get your hands on these tickets.
3: Yeah. It's
4: too hard. It's way too hard.
3: They're obviously all selling out.
5: You can. No, apparently you can.
3: You can buy tickets.
5: I think you can still buy them. Anyway, but look, these are free. That's important.
3: Yes,
5: that's important.
3: Free, cost of living, Catherine, here is can number one.
4: Soft drink.
3: Oh, sorry, Catherine, that was a crisp beer. I'm so sorry.
5: My God, I can't. Chase.
3: Chase on one.
5: Chase. Oh my God, I can't think.
3: Stephen Bradbury.
5: He's Stephen Bradbury.
3: Stephen Bradbury, yep.
5: He's the first caller. He's got one can, and we said most cans would get Harry Styles tickets. He's going to romp it in.
3: Well, potentially, unless Nikki has something to say.
5: I'm on Chase's team now, by the way. Go, Chase.
3: Nikki, you are hoping to get.
6: Hi, how are you?
3: We're outstanding. How much do you love Harry Styles?
6: I do like him, but my daughter loves him.
3: Oh, great gift for your daughter. Well, if you get two cans or more, you could be going to see him. Nikki?
5: Ooh.
3: Here's the first. Here's the first can.
6: A beer.
3: Huge, Nikki. Huge.
5: Wow. Massive. Nikki.
3: Massive. Okay, so you just need to get one can here. And then you might be going to see Harry Styles. A double for your daughter.
5: Might not even go, by the sounds of it.
6: Yeah.
5: It's
3: true. Would your daughter take you, Nikki? Or would she?
6: Oh, 100%.
3: Yeah, bloody oath.
5: You don't even like him, Nikki. You just said that.
3: but he's attractive. He's attractive to look at, isn't he, Nikki?
6: That's right.
3: Gorgeous man. Okay, good. Nikki, here is can number two.
5: I don't think Nikki knows who Harry Styles is.
3: Neither, but they're free tickets. can number two to get you to Harry Styles.
6: Soft drink.
3: Yes, it is, Nikki!
5: Oh. Huge, Nikki! Huge!
3: Chop that, Chase. So Chase. Sorry.
5: Where's Chase? Can you give us Chase? Chase, suffering your chocks, mate.
7: I'm here, mate.
5: Yeah, we know.
7: Unlucky.
5: Robbed.
3: Unlucky.
5: Robbed.
3: Mate. Unlucky.
5: Mate, call up tomorrow. We've got more Harry Styles tickets to give away tomorrow. Hardest tickets to get in town. I think you can still buy tickets to three of the Melbourne shows and both the Sydney shows, but like they're tough. But we've got more tomorrow.
3: At livenation.com.au, you can go and get those tickets. Don't bother. Just play Can You Hear It with us.
5: Absolutely. Most cans tomorrow get themselves some Harry Styles tickets. The Time Machine. Some of the best gear from us over the last decade is coming up. Oh, did you see? No, you haven't seen it yet. Project Hail Mary. This is
3: big. I saw it.
5: This was great in that.
3: Oh, yeah.
5: It was so good. Did really well. Great film. 7HOFM.

0: Villa Moody on your radio late at night. Said this before, but don't confuse us for a late night show, guys. We're the real deal.
1: Yeah.
0: We're actually just so good that they're replaying us.
1: Yeah, replaying our best bits from yesterday's show. This bit of fresh gear, though. Question for you.
0: You sure you want to do...
1: I know.
0: Well, the standard's quite high for this show because this is replays.
1: I know. This is a great question. At what time do you not bother to go to sleep? Like, if you've been up, what time? Like, 3 a.m., you going to sleep?
0: Yep.
1: 4?
0: Yep.
1: 5?
0: What have I been up? What have I been up? What have I been up doing?
1: Partying. It's you, mate. You're an animal.
0: I'm still going to sleep.
1: 5?
0: Yeah.
1: 6?
0: What am I doing the next day? There's a lot of context.
1: Kids wake up at 7.
0: Are
1: you even bothering putting your head down? Or are you just going, just charging straight into a
0: coffee?
1: Have
0: I got a partner?
1: Yes, you're real. Yes, you have a wife.
0: Okay.
1: Sam.
0: Well, then, yeah, just say, can I have a couple of hours of sleep while you look after the kids? That's the answer to all that.
1: Oh, yeah. Okay. So, no partner?
0: No, not going to sleep. Well, I can't.
1: At what time?
0: The kids wake up at 6. So who's going to look at? I have a 6-month-old child. This is a stupid hypothetical. You haven't thought about it.
1: Fair enough.
0: Best of the best, best of the best, best of the best of the best is what I said the first time, and I'll stand by it. That's what you're going to hear up next.
2: This

0: Kalgoorlie. It's Will and Woody keeping you up.
1: Woods, you and I are respectfully getting the boot very shortly. Oh, not very shortly, sorry.
2: 2 months.
1: Time's all relevant, but a couple of months left on the airwaves, guys. So we thought we'd spend that time not readdressing, it feels very formal, but...
2: bringing up moments from our past, which some people would say is lazy.
1: Jeez, we've had a couple of weeks, haven't we?
2: Bloody oath we have.
1: Gee whiz, how much did you drink? Play the opener.
3: We're going back.
4: Let's go back in time.
3: Going back in time. You built a time machine.
2: So yeah, some people would say this is lazy, that we're just bringing up things that we did over the journey. We like to believe that this is a celebration.
1: Have you seen, you got a whole podcast where they just play their old shit?
2: So this is even lazier. This is now even lazier that we're copying something that Hamish and Andy do.
1: Hamish and Andy don't own reruns. The amount of times in my career they've been like, oh, Hamish and Andy did it. I'm like, yeah, some things 100% fair enough. Yeah. Hamish and Andy definitely did it.
2: We did want to buy a greyhound for a while there.
1: Absolutely. There's been a lot of things that we've had to take off the table. You and I did a dad podcast for a while and then Hamish brought out...
2: Yeah.
1: What was it? Parenting? How are the dad's dad?
2: How are they? Great
1: that
2: pod.
1: That sucked.
2: Pod.
1: But look,
2: we tried to do Pants Off Wednesday. Again, that was too close.
1: They can't take away reruns from us. They just can't. They were doing that on TV in the 70s. Yeah. All right? So we're happy to do this. I feel confident doing it. Are you feeling better about doing this now?
2: I've always loved it, but for the laziness.
1: Yeah.
2: Well, it's convenient, isn't it? A producer is bringing a bit from our 8 years here at KISS. What is it today, Tommy?
5: So we're going back to October 31st, 2023.
2: Good year for us.
5: What was happening in your lives in 2023 in October?
2: 2023 October, my daughter turned one in October 2023.
5: Well, you also went...
1: Cool story.
2: It's definitely not that, is it? Okay, fair enough.
5: You also went to a regional town and performed in a barbershop quartet. You also went to a regional town and performed in a barbershop quartet.
1: Oh,

0: the quality of the gear that we're going to play in the time machine.
1: I don't think they're in order. No. And also, I think this is more about revealing some behind the scenes. Like my fondest memory of this barbershop quartet was the fact that we drove into this tiny town.
0: Mm.
1: I can't remember which town it was.
0: Ballarat, regional
1: town in Victoria.
0: Shout out to anyone listening in the rat.
1: And because we had a very tight budget.
0: Yeah.
1: I mean, we had Phil from Human Nature, right? This guy's done a Vegas residency.
0: Just come off of it, a residency. Yeah, that's
1: where I imagine they get beautiful suites, beautiful hotels.
0: Absolutely.
1: You know, all paid for, et cetera. Yep. We gave him the shittest room I have ever seen. Like, it was literally, it would have been $40 for the night. I reckon most people pay by the hour, but we gave it to Phil. And I remember Phil took this photo of his room and he sent it into our group and he goes, "Are you blokes taking the piss?"
0: No, you know what's really funny is our EP at the time, Captain Poo Pants, he dropped them off at the ACOM he called you and me in the way back from the car and was like, that ACOM is just legal.
1: Yeah.
0: Like, in terms of like what we need to provide them, we've just skated through.
1: Hilariously, ours was better. Like, we had better ACOM than Phil from Human Nature. That was, for me, the highlight
0: of
1: the entire trip.
0: That was really funny. Millsy was also livid. Absolutely livid. Yeah.
1: So do we have, what audio are we going to be playing
2: of that? I've got the final performance. I've also got all you stuffing up a lot, Woody.
0: Oh,
2: But do you want to catch up after the song on how we got to the performance in Ballarat? Do you want that now or after the song?
1: After the song.
0: Also, can I just say a big shout out to all the people who are listening on Power FM, because we went through, I don't know if we're still on there. They might have already taken us off. Who knows? But we went through Power FM 103.1, said g'day to everyone there. Had a lovely time. That was
1: great
0: a highlight
1: station.
0: For me as well. It was really cool.
1: Awesome station. We'd love some T-shirts, actually.
0: I'm just seeing Christian O'Connell's on
1: Power
0: FM. No, he's on 3BA. Oh, God, it's hard to know what we're on. But anyway,
1: we're on Power,
0: somewhere.
1: We're still on Power. We're hanging on.
0: We love it there. We love it. And up next, we're still on Power FM. There you go. Big shout out to everyone in the rat, Power FM. Up next, you can hear us doing a barbershop quartet. Are we actually going to play the song? Wow. Okay.
1: From memory, we nailed it.
0: It's for charity.
1: Yeah, Movember.
0: Oh, it was for Movember. Okay.
1: That's why it's in a barbershop. That was the
0: genius.
1: That was the,
0: now I know where we're playing
1: it
0: again.
1: What are you guys getting rid of? Listen to what you're getting. And ironically, Movember is next month. This isn't a paid bid, but we're back there, baby.
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Nickelback, Make Me Love You.

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1: I never met you, but I wanted to invite you to the party. And you walked in with those green eyes, never stolen by nobody. And they flicker to the future for a moment I could picture. Then you touch me.

0: 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It's Will and Woody keeping you up.
1: Will's Reddit.
2: 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It creeps.
3: You better bring out your good ones now. I know you're saving your favourite ones. Don't save any more, my friend.
4: Only 10 more Will's Reddits to go.
3: We might have a whole show of Will's Reddit, just you talking about your favourite things on Reddit for 2 hours. Yes. I'd listen.
4: Why are you saying that ironically?
3: I didn't mean to.
4: I think a lot of people would listen. We'd put that forward for the ACRA Awards if they still had them. Okay. We'd put them forward for the company radio awards. Are we allowed to nominate ourselves for the ARN radio like awards? Do we get?
5: We nominated the show.
4: It's like a posthumous nomination now.
5: Yeah, I wonder, yeah.
3: Chance to win an award posthumously.
4: Right, it's like an artist that's died and people get around us more.
3: Yeah, absolutely.
4: Maybe not. All right, now let's get into this. So I missed quite a lot that I missed out on Will's Reddit recently, over the break.
3: Oh, yeah.
4: Missed out on the Ed Sheeran thing, would have dined out on that. Sure. That was happening. Yeah, that was hot and happening. And there was some beautiful irony in there. And, you know, I think... Anyway, look, I can't comment on that anymore. But what I can do is I'm just loving the fact that a few celebs are actually now putting their hand up and actually going like, I actually care about what's going on over there. Okay. And there is some genocide happening. And my number one at the moment is Angelina Jolie.
3: Oh.
4: I don't know if you've seen this online.
3: I haven't.
4: She's completely... She shared satellite images of Gaza on her phone where you can see Gaza before and after the Israeli invasion.
3: Oh, wow.
4: Wild.
3: Wow.
4: Like flattening, complete flattening. Oh, so look, just if you want to go and have a look at that, I would highly recommend it. If you need any more evidence that there's some bad stuff going on there, check it out. And yes, Ed, I will happily be on before you if you know it on the show. Now,
3: I did reach out actually.
4: Just Will with
3: DJ
4: guitar.
3: Manager.
4: Oh, it would have been nice. DJ Will before.
3: Haven't got an email back, amazingly. I thought they'd be desperate.
4: I wouldn't do it, mate. I wouldn't do it for all the money in the world. Now, another one, good one here that I think you can relate to. I think everyone can relate to this. This is from one of my favorite threads called Me IRL or Mural, as I was calling it for a while.
3: Me in real life. Yep,
4: yeah, Mural.
3: Yeah, Mural, got it.
4: I've faced more peer pressure to eat protein as an adult than I did to take drugs when I was a teenager.
3: Yeah, it's everywhere. People keep telling me, like, if they ask me how much I weigh and then they do the calculation, they go, that means you need to be having this much protein a day. And you're like, I don't even want to calculate how much protein I'm having in the day.
4: Do you also know, like, you know how when you go to, like, a smoothie bar or some such?
3: Yeah.
4: And they're like, well, do you want some protein in that?
3: Yeah.
4: Even if they say to me, like, you can't taste it, it's just like a powder or a supplement.
3: Yeah.
4: Still just feels a bit off.
3: Also, it's like, they say it's like $2. Like, add some protein for $2.
4: Yeah.
3: Scoop of protein for $2.
4: Yeah.
3: Like, how dare you?
4: Yeah.
3: Also, have you been through the muesli bar section of the supermarket these days?
4: It's all
3: every
4: protein.
3: Every single muesli
4: it's
3: bar.
4: All everything's protein.
3: Protein. We put protein in it.
4: Yeah. I want to have a chocolate milkshake that's unhealthy. You know, like, I actually feel like unhealthy things.
3: Yeah, little treat.
4: People can't get that through their head. Yeah. Can't go to Starbucks now. Starbucks.
3: Yeah.
4: Without them saying, do you want some protein?
3: Yeah. Yeah,
4: I know, mate.
3: It's all through Boost as well. I love Boost. I love Janine Ellis, but they're putting a lot of protein in those Boost juices.
4: It's going to be commercially friendly all the way to the end here. And we love Starbucks and we love Ed Sheeran.
3: Can't turn that off.
4: Just tick them all off. We'll keep moving.
3: Mate,
4: anyway.
3: I might work at Boost next year. Who knows?
4: I reckon you do really well at Boost, actually.
3: Yeah, I'll get the visor on. I'll put the visor on. No worries.
4: Yeah. Okay, going to keep moving here.
3: Give me a call, Janine.
4: I can call Janine for you. So we text occasionally.
3: You text Janine Ellis, the founder of Boost?
4: Yeah,
3: you really are a business dog, aren't you?
4: I've got great relationships with these sorts of people.
3: You hang out with David Gingell as well.
4: Occasionally.
3: Truth almighty.
4: I know, mate. I know. I love these sorts of guys. I just love talking shop.
3: Yeah, I love
4: the industry.
3: Yeah.
4: Shame I'm not part of it anymore. No, sorry. We'll get going. not that one. That's a bit boring. Going to be hard to knock. Oh, okay. I found this one really interesting. Okay, there's a thread that I follow called Mildly Infuriating.
3: Yeah.
4: This post went nuts recently. It was about a mum complaining about her son not accepting a buy one, get one free offer at the servo.
3: Right.
4: So he went down to the servo and was like, g'day, can I get an ice cream, like a tub of ice cream? And they go, oh, did you know at the moment if you buy one, you get one free? And he goes, nah.
3: What?
4: Because they were trying to do the whole like, because you know when you go to the servo and you go, g'day, I'll get a Gatorade. And they go, you know, if you get two of them, you only have to pay 20 cents more, but you get two.
3: Yeah.
4: He said no.
3: But it was for free.
4: Yes. Yeah.
3: Like that. So, it's like he's throwing a tub of ice cream down the gutter.
4: It's the same situation. They've gone, you want a tub of ice cream? Hey, just so you know, normally you'd pay $12 for two. You're only going to pay $6.50 for two today. And he said no.
3: God.
4: Anyway, yeah. His mum's written this rant. Like,
3: yeah, great.
4: She's devastated because she's like, I'm at home. I love him. I think I still love him, but he could have brought some ice cream back for me.
3: Yeah.
4: But I was reading this, empathizing with the guy because I'm often at like 7-Eleven and they're like, do you want another orange Powerade for 50 cents? And I'm like, no, I actually only want one.
3: But save it for another day, Will.
4: But then
3: if
4: I've got to carry
3: a Powerade for 50 cents,
4: but I've got to carry around in my pocket.
3: Yeah.
4: And I care about the planet and I don't think I need more plastic. I flipped it on you.
3: You flipped it on me, but you get in a Powerade in the first place. Just don't.
4: I'm getting a Powerade in the first place, but I don't want to.
3: Yeah, right.
4: Do you not feel? Do you feel that way? Do you take it, Tommy? Do you take the extra one?
1: Excuse me.
4: Do you take the extra one? do you, when they go, you never chewing gum. You get extra chewing gum for another 10 cents. Do you take
1: if
4: the extra?
1: If it was like chewy, sure. But like the ice cream I get.
4: Yeah, right.
1: The ice cream I get because then
4: it's going to go rank in the car.
1: Well, it's also too much ice cream.
4: Yeah, I agree.
3: No, you don't have to have it straight away, guys.
4: I agree.
3: It's the value, guys. It's not about money.
4: But it's also with the sweet things that you can't control yourself with. Like if it's like another Kit Kat, you're like, I'm just going to eat that now.
3: That's true. Well, I've got self control, Will.
4: Oh, shut up.
6: Start your day the fun way with Sarah, Mick and Jono for breakfast.
7: A patient farts in the middle of surgery and starts a fire.
4: Oh, no.
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9: 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The old room used to light up at Hutchins. The neighbours must have thought, oh, what was that flash from the bedroom window up there?
7: Just the boys lighting up.
6: Sarah, Mick and Jono. Hobart's number one breakfast show. 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

0: chasing snores with laughs. It's Will and Woody keeping you up.
1: I hope you're having a wonderful drive home. 2 months to go on the air, guys. Yeah, as Woody said, fire sale.
2: Bloody oath.
1: We didn't have any ads to read today. Not sure why.
2: The sponsors don't have the mail. But yeah, guys, this is your last chance to read your ads.
1: Get involved. Right,
2: and our price just went down, by the way, because Will and I have zero income next year.
1: Yeah, anyway, that's so true.
2: We are talking right now about producer Joe, her birthday dinner on Saturday night. Worth mentioning, Annalise, our junior producer, you organised the entire thing. It was phenomenal.
1: She's not the junior producer anymore.
2: Senior producer.
3: Thank you.
2: Annalise, organised the whole thing, really showed your senior producer. Producing skills.
3: Thank you.
2: There.
3: Yeah.
4: And culinary skills.
2: Oh, yeah.
4: More importantly.
2: Oh, yeah.
4: I think probably more cooking than producing was involved.
3: It's my biggest producing job yet.
2: Bloody oath. The whole thing was a production, Will. I mean, even the menus, they were made on canvas or whatever.
3: Canva. Premium, of course.
2: But unfortunately,
1: I was on a kids' table.
2: You were on the kids' table?
1: I was put on a kids' table.
2: Well, you brought children. You were the only one who brought children.
1: Yeah, didn't say don't bring kids.
5: It's implied.
3: Yeah.
1: This is
2: a party of people in their 20s, Will.
1: Yeah.
2: It's implied that you don't bring your kids.
1: I don't think it's implied. I think you need to say don't bring kids if you don't want kids.
2: Fair enough.
1: Surely.
3: But we love your
1: kids. That's a good topic, actually.
2: Oh, mate. Do that. We bring it up in the next two months. You won't get another chance again.
1: Is not bringing your children implied when you get invited somewhere?
2: Absolutely. That's good. Write that down.
1: I would say it's almost implied at our age when we have got kids. That bringing kids, it's implied that you will bring your kids. Unless you mention beforehand, don't bring your kids.
2: I think if you're in your 30s, it's implied that kids are coming. If you're in your 20s, it's implied that kids aren't.
6: Guys, save it for the bit.
2: Fair enough.
1: Oh, it's a good spot, though. Put that down.
2: Keep the powder dry. Call if you want to
1: for that, by the way. 131065. We'll call tomorrow.
2: Because right now, I have to focus on producer Joe's speech because the night was going so incredibly well. But Joe, you clearly don't give anything away, and it's quite clear that you forgot that your brother was in the room because of something that happened. Now, my first question to you is, what is your recollection of your speech?
5: I think just because there's a lot of nerves and, like, I didn't know it was a surprise party, obviously, and so, like, there's bits of the night that are a little bit, like, I maybe don't remember quite well just because, like, so much adrenaline.
2: And maybe some of the responsible alcohol that was consumed were over 18, so there was alcohol going around and you responsibly had a few.
5: I was drinking, yeah.
2: Yeah, great. Okay, so then...
1: Don't need to labour the point.
2: Absolutely not, and I hope I'm not. I think it's just important to know what kind of state she was in. So she's shocked, she's feeling a bit nervous about making the speech, and she's responsibly had a couple of drinks. So then you jump up there, Joe. And so what's your...
5: and Woody, you weren't drinking. You're a sober kid.
2: Yeah, stone cold.
1: This is actually starting to sound a bit sick from the one sober
6: 40-year-old man at the party, the drunk party for the 25-year-olds. All of a sudden, it starts to sound a bit sick when he jumps out the front and gets in his Nissan.
2: This was the point.
6: It takes a real mental picture in his head.
2: This was the point where I was like, I think I should go home. Because I said to Eli, who works here as well, I was like, God, everyone here is so young. And then he was like... Honey,
6: you're old.
2: And I was like, oh, my God. Anyway, so, yes, you're right, Will.
1: Yeah.
2: I was sober and maybe I should have left before the speeches.
1: No, I'm not saying you should have left before the speeches.
2: Maybe I should have.
1: A nice part of the night to be there for. Yeah, I think
2: unless it's a speech like Joe.
6: I think a very uncool middle-aged man thing to do would be to remark on when things got a bit wild at a party where you were sober for and drove home from.
2: Well, that's what I'm doing right now. I was punching my heaps nobles, baby.
6: Publicly.
2: Anyway, Joe. You jump up. Just run us through your recollection of your speech.
5: I think I made a joke at the start of like, oh, so off the cuff, haha, kidding, I've thought about it.
2: Yep, that's great. Great start. Good laugh from the crowd. It was awesome. You're away.
5: And then I don't know why, yeah, but I just gave everyone the full flash, took the top off.
2: Wow. Everything is... Right up there. The bosoms were away. I think there was
5: because I had an interesting tape job because I was wearing a top that, like, they needed to be taped. And the way I had done it was quite funny. And so I think when I finally pulled it back down, I just went straight again.
2: You did. Because everyone was shocked. I'd like to make it very clear, I looked away. But given I'm a middle-aged man and I was sober...
1: It sounds worse and worse for you.
2: I chose to look away. As I looked away, though, weirdly, your brother was still looking. And so at that point, though, you went again. Okay,
5: I just thought this is what the crowd wants. There's a big cheer.
1: They went wild. They went nuts for it, yeah.
2: Absolutely wild.
1: Great.
2: Absolutely wild. The bosoms are out there again in the wild a second time.
1: Stop calling them bosoms.
2: I don't know what to call them.
1: I know, because you're trying to be professional about it, but it's getting worse.
2: And also, you've just framed me as a middle-aged man who was sober at a party and then looking at bosoms. So, look, I'm trying to keep it professional.
1: Yeah, good.
2: Have you had, Joe, a conversation with your brother?
5: Oh, no.
2: Since, interesting. Now, that feels like an idea for tomorrow. I think we could just call him and say, how'd you feel about my speech?
5: I think I made another joke after the second flash of, like, and that they actually sit pretty much here after the surgery I had last year, in case anyone was wondering.
2: You did say that.
1: Wow.
2: Because I remember everything because I was sober.
1: It's getting worse and worse for you.
2: Anyway, that's all I wanted to talk about.
1: So tomorrow you want to get Joe's brother on the show to see if he remembers his sister's breasts.
2: I mean, when you've said it back to me, probably a bad idea.
1: Is that the
2: probably
1: bit?
2: A bad idea? As you say it back, you know, no bad idea in a brainstorm.
1: I know we've only got 2 months to go, mate, but I think that might be over the line.
2: That's probably over the line. Okay.
5: So also, mum and dad live in Perth, and they were asking how the night went, and I, like, absolutely left this out, and so they're going to hear it.
1: I know they're going to hear it.
5: Awesome.
2: Big hello to Kane, Joe's dad, who I do find attractive.
5: What's going on?
1: It's all...
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12: Just a bit cooler than yesterday. Only going to get to 15 degrees today with some showers. Wednesday, 16 and cloudy. Thursday, 22 degrees sunny and 25 degrees mostly sunny for Friday.
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2: Going to see Somba in Melbourne next year. 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
2: You're having a real buzzkill day today. 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
2: 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Of course you are. Yeah, I am. Right. I'm excited to go and see Shane, the 21-year-old who's a magnificent musical artist called Somba.
1: Can you take my wife?
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1: She loves him as well.
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7: Just a bit cooler than yesterday. Only going to get to 15 degrees today with some showers. Wednesday, 16 and cloudy. Thursday, 22 degrees sunny and 25 degrees mostly sunny for Friday.
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0: 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In fact, we found this in the archives.
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2: Hurrah!
0: Still going strong in 26. The 7HOFM Secret Sound. With Sarah, Mick and Jono before 7, Beau after 11, and in pickup after 3. 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
10: Just a bit cooler than yesterday. Only going to get to 15 degrees today with some showers. Wednesday, 16 and cloudy. Thursday, 22 degrees sunny and 25 degrees mostly sunny for Friday.
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12: What do you reckon in a relationship or, you know, any type of relationship? Doesn't need to be a part like a...
10: romantic.
12: Yeah. That's
10: yeah.
12: A loving relationship. Could be a friendship or whatever. What do you reckon is the one thing that can get them annoyed? If you're out for dinner with some friends, what would make you annoyed at your friend or if you were at home with your partner?
10: Bad breath.
13: Being loud.
12: Being loud?
13: Jeez. Yeah.
12: How have you worked
10: being loud,
12: for so many
10: making
12: years?
10: Weird noises.
12: Scrolling on...
13: Yeah, scrolling on your phone would give me the absolute
12: hang on. What?
10: Weird
12: who
10: noises.
12: Does that?
13: I always...
10: I'm just saying if you wanted to annoy somebody, that's what you do.
13: I must say I find it completely horrible now the way people go out to restaurants and sit there scrolling on their phone.
12: Yeah.
13: I leave mine in the car. I don't know whether it's because I'm an old man or what, but I just... What's the use of going out for dinner and looking at your phone all night?
12: Yeah, I can't say I leave mine in the car. I definitely leave it on silent. And normally it's in a handbag for me, so I like whatever. Mm. But well, I will admit I went to the movies yesterday and my phone was in my pocket and I could hear it vibrating. And you know when you've got, I had that real sense of like.
10: I need to check it.
12: I wanted to check
10: it
12: my.
10: It might be an emergency.
12: It could be, but it was probably just an Instagram notification.
13: Exactly.
12: But anyway, a woman has gone viral after she has gotten to a point where she's so sick and tired of being ignored by her boyfriend because she said she feels that every time they're together, he's constantly on his phone. Mm. Now, most of the time, she said at first she didn't really care. It was kind of like that everybody was on their phone. But she said it just got to a point where, like, he was just aimlessly scrolling. And then, like, she said, I just wasn't really appreciating what he was looking at while we were together or, like, other women's profiles, liking things and stuff like that. So she went and took his complete shoe collection, which is worth thousands of dollars because it was like Nikes and all sorts of really nice shoes. Right. She put them all in her boot, went to a car boot sale and sold it all for $200.
10: Oh, that's bad.
12: Which,
10: while he was on the phone?
13: I'd say that.
12: He had no idea because he was still looking at,
13: Busty's R Us. That's what I think of
12: it. You think she's abusive?
13: She's abusive, absolutely. Why would you do that to someone you loved? I mean, if you're not happy with what they're looking at and what they're scrolling at, oh, my God, mate, take your shoes and run a mile, mate.
12: Well, she did get in trouble because it is you're not allowed to.
13: It's horrible to do that.
12: It's
13: imagine
12: just
13: if I was in a relationship with you and you came home and I'd sold all your dresses, you'd go off your head.
12: Yeah, you would. Yeah, I would. I would. And he would be too.
13: So mean.
12: Well, I think that's just where the world has gotten to. People don't know how to communicate anymore. They don't know how to actually say, hey, that's really making me feel sad, or like, why are you, like, if that was me, I would be niggling you all the time, being like, why are you on your phone? Why are you on your phone? Why is that more important than me? Like, or I'd just be like, see ya.
10: Well, if you've got a problem, put it on Facebook so I know about it.
12: Oh.
13: Exactly,
12: okay,
13: yeah.

0: on 7HOFM, the best of breakfast with Sarah, Mick and Jono.
1: Well, I've always wondered what happens in theatre when someone gets ill, but it happened over the weekend, and the first time in 40 years that legendary theatre identity John X, he was forced to cancel a performance of a popular ticket. It happened over the weekend, and the first time in 40 years that legendary theatre identity John X, he was forced to cancel a performance.

0: do all the lines
1: shouted out from the side of the stage.
0: Remembered in one day. So, but people acclaimed her performance, said she did a marvellous job considering that she hadn't been, you know, practising to do that. And tell you what, old John X, the headaches sometimes.
2: And
0: then you'd have to sort of get her in. When the matinee was cancelled, you'd have to get the stand-in to come in and actually show her where she's got to be on the stage in certain scenes. And, it'd be hard.
2: And like you said, with your larynx, because that's where the infection comes with when your voice comes and goes, it can happen so quickly. So if you look like the cast is in full health, for something like this, I don't know, but maybe an understudy hasn't quite got themselves.
1: Rosering, where's the understudy? Yeah. Usually, like, this is a major role we're talking about.
0: You have a person and then you have an understudy for everyone on the stage.
2: Yeah.
0: Oh, I didn't know that.
1: Well, the main roles at least. And usually it'll be one of the other actors who are playing one of the other characters, and they'll step up and somebody will step into their role.
0: Oh, I see. Well, what they did, they got her to watch the play on the Friday night so that she had a bit of an inkling just in case, and then she did get sick, but... I'd die. Guess what? You've got to do the play now because such and such can't do it.
1: Do you know, if that was the way to actually do a play, just to read from a script in your hand on stage, I'd be fine. I couldn't do that. I can't remember anything.
2: Singing
0: songs too.
2: You think you can't. Trust me, for someone that, you know, I don't have the best memory and I'm, you know, I've done quite a few musicals now, big productions and little productions. You do. When you first start and you get your script and you get the book and you think, like, We Will Rock You is probably one of the ones as I was older, you think,
1: never learn.
2: But
1: all
2: then
1: these lines.
2: By the end of it, you don't only know your lines, but you know everyone else's lines. Like, it's just, it's one of those things, it's like a job. People think, how do you do that? And you go, you just get to a point. It's repetition. You just do. Mm. Oh, Jono, you'd be the best.
0: Are there any plays that you make it up as you go, Jono? We can do that.
2: Bawdy Panto.
1: Yeah.
2: Review. Get in there.
0: Anything with bawdy in it, we'd be good at it.
2: Yes, you should do a bawdy panto.
0: Jono
2: X would love you in a bawdy panto.
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2: Why is it that, like, a particular animal in your house makes you feel really dirty and a bit embarrassed to talk about? As in mice and rats.
3: Oh, okay. Yeah.
2: Do you ever feel like if you get a mice or a rat problem, you feel a bit dirty and a bit embarrassed? Like,
4: oh, yeah,
2: is there something
4: them.
2: Wrong?
5: Cockroaches do it for me.
2: Cockroaches?
4: Oh, it's rats for me. That smell of a dead rat in the house.
2: So, ooh. Yeah, I know, right? So, like, I mean, I'm a clean person. Like, and I do have...
5: Are we all?
2: To some extent.
4: Yeah.
2: But over the weekend, I just got a distinct smell of urine. Like a... An animal urine. And obviously, since I've lost my Bronte girl, I've cleaned the carpets because one of the things and the rugs and all the mats that I had down because Bronte was starting to lose control. So yeah. I had mats and stuff like that. So they're all gone now. But it was a weird smell. Anyway, and it was just as I would walk kind of into...
4: Just smelling under my arms.
2: I was like, does your armpit smell like urine?
4: No, just to make sure I'm okay.
2: No, you're okay. But it was kind of like I have an open, as you come down the hallway, then like the kitchen lounge room is a big, an
4: big
2: outside,
4: open area.
2: Open area. Yeah. So sort of as I'd walk into there, and the only other thing that was on my, on the table were lilies had bloomed. And you know how sometimes...
5: It's the lilies.
4: That's exactly what it is. It's
5: yes.
4: the lilies that smell like urine.
5: They do.
2: They do.
4: Mum,
2: yeah.
4: I got some last week and I went over there this week and geez, Mum, have you let go?
2: Anyway,
5: but, you know, it used to be my wife's favourite flowers, but in the end we just thought, oh, this just stinks all the time at the end.
2: So threw them out.
5: Yeah.
2: Still could smell it.
4: Ooh.
2: So what, where I was like, you know, and then you get down your...
5: Just spend your weekend sniffing around the
2: literally,
5: house.
2: Literally, I felt like a drug dog. I was like, where? Because it was getting stronger and stronger, and it was really doing my head in. Anyway, where I could smell it the most was near the fridge, and I thought, what the bloody hell? So I pulled the fridge out, and you know how mice, and there was just mice or rat droppings all at the back of the fridge, and you could tell that they had been in. Like near the motor because they like being, it's the warmth, isn't it? But I have scrubbed, like yesterday, like my hands are so dry today from Dettol, vinegar, lemon, whatever I do, it doesn't seem to be, either that or the smells just stuck up my nose. But is there a remedy?
4: It'll
2: is there something?
4: Away. You'll get used to it and it'll go away.
2: I don't want to get used to it because I'm scared someone's going to walk in the house and be like, Sarah's pissed her pants.
5: Again.
2: Again.
4: Well, I don't know.
2: I mean, I don't... And the back of the fridge...
5: Maybe...
2: Where the metal is kind of...
5: Maybe
2: smells.
5: A mouse has got in there and died.
2: Oh, in the fridge?
4: Yeah.
5: In the motor.
4: Yeah,
5: in
4: that's
5: the motor.
4: What they do. They'll go up in there to the warm and then drop dead.
5: Mm.
4: Or eat a bit too much where they're too big then to get out of a space.
2: Yeah. So how do you look for that?
4: Well, you don't. You just wait till it dries out and the smell will stop once it's completely dried out.
2: That's foul.
4: Oh, yeah, beautiful. You can make it smell again. If you put the dried-up mouse in a glass of water, within a day it'll swell back up to what it was and stink like hell. You ought to do it. It's an experiment with Marley.
2: No, that is disturbing. That is disturbing. I have cleaned it out.
4: Zombie mice.
2: I have cleaned it out and I've put a rat pack down there.
5: Yeah.
2: To get the little...
5: Stick a glass of vanilla somewhere. Vanilla essence.
4: Exactly, okay. Vanilla spray is the one we always use.
2: So no other remedy I can use?
4: Nah.
5: Other than burning the house down?
4: Yeah, or finding
2: this
4: it.
2: This close, Jono. If I couldn't find this smell, I was about to ring the landlord and say, I'm moving out.
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12: Just a bit cooler than yesterday. Only going to get to 15 degrees today with some showers. Wednesday, 16 and cloudy. Thursday, 22 degrees sunny and 25 degrees mostly sunny for Friday.
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0: The Best of Breakfast with Sarah, Mick and Jono.
1: 7HOFM's 60 seconds, 10 questions. Let's do it.
2: Kate from Sorrell is going to play. Good morning, Kate.
3: Good morning.
2: Good morning.
4: Good luck, Kate.
3: Well, thank you.
2: Kate scored a 9 out of 10 in the past, so today Ooh. Could be the day. If the questions fall your way, Kate, I reckon you could do it.
3: Oh, fingers crossed.
2: All right. 10 questions, 60 seconds to get them in. Some true or false, some specific answers. You can say pass. We'll go back to it if there's time. Good luck. Your 60 seconds starts now.
5: If I was going to the Big Apple, where would I be off to?
3: New York City.
5: Tango, rumba and salsa are all types of what? In what country would I find the Leaning Tower of Pisa?
3: Italy.
5: Who was the original Australian male host of Dancing with the Stars?
3: Daryl Summers.
5: True or false, there is gravity on the moon?
3: False.
5: What star sign is represented by the twins?
3: Pass.
5: Is a cucumber a fruit or a vegetable?
3: Fruit.
5: On a typical Vegemite jar, what colour are the letters? What was the name of Tom Hanks' character he gave his volleyball in the movie Castaway?
3: Wilson.
5: True or false, Oprah Winfrey has two children?
3: False.
5: What is the star sign represented by the twins?
3: Taurus.
5: Pisces. Pisces.
4: That was bloody Gemini. I'm one of them.
2: Oh, no. So close.
5: Split down the middle, the old
4: Gemini. Mate, the twins are Gemini.
2: Yep.
4: Split personality, that's me. Mm. And on a Vegemite jar, the letters are white.
3: Bugger.
4: Wow, well, you did weird. A good job.
2: I don't think I would have got that either.
5: Oh, so
4: I said black. Neither.
2: Yeah, because there's a yellow label, isn't there?
5: Yeah, yellow, red, black, and then the Vegemite is white. Mm.
2: That was a good go, though, Kate.
5: Well done.
4: Well done.
2: 8 out of 10 today.
3: Thank you.
4: Thank you.
2: Have a good day. See ya.
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0: 7HOFM, the best of breakfast with Sarah, Mick and Jono.
1: Well, Mick pulled me up on something that I said this morning and now I've got a really awful feeling that I was saying it all weekend.
2: What?
1: On Saturday, you, myself and Mitch were down at Huon Aquaculture.
2: Yes.
1: But I said to Mick this morning that I was I had a good time at the Huon Agriculture.
3: Oh my God, you didn't say that.
1: Was
3: all
1: I saying that all weekend?
2: No, I don't think you were.
1: I wasn't?
2: Otherwise I would have
1: corrected me.
2: Corrected you.
1: Oh my God. I had a real panic because I was like, agriculture.
3: They wouldn't have cared.
1: Oh, and that's what I just want to say.
3: Have you seen their swimming cows down there?
1: They, what?
2: What?
3: No. Huon Agriculture.
1: Oh,
2: I see.
3: The swimming cow pens.
1: I was like,
3: imagine the greenies be going crook then, wouldn't they?
1: Oh, you know what? We had a wonderful time down there on Saturday. Mm. The whole staff,
3: beautiful,
1: honestly.
3: Bunch of people.
1: They really are.
3: But look, all the companies, they're great.
1: And you know, they had lots of people coming through. They had lots of things for people to win and lots of food. But I can honestly tell you, my favourite thing about the whole day was, apart from pestering the guy that was feeding us, was the goggles that put you into
2: VR goggles.
1: The VR goggles. Goggles.
2: Yeah. And virtual reality.
1: Oh,
2: they were fun.
1: I was a bit loud, wasn't I?
3: Did you do any diving in the VR goggles?
1: No.
3: Might have taken you down.
2: It felt like you could.
3: Oh, yeah.
2: Because you're on the edge of the water.
1: The pen.
2: And I just wanted to dive in, but I realised, no, there's just concrete there.
1: Yeah. Well, so it flipped through some different scenarios. So one of them, as Jono said, you were out right on the edge of a pen out in the water and you can see the big ships there. Then you're inside, like a hatchery. And then you were there where they were vaccinating the fish. And then there was another one
2: on a boat
1: and you just like really felt like you could touch the people or you could put your hand in the water, but obviously out in the pens as well the salmon were jumping out and that was scaring me. But then after I got off the VR goggles, I found it interesting watching the people, like the kids in the VR goggles, because the way they were like, you know,
2: just hands are out looking, trying to touch
1: yeah,
2: things.
1: You know, looking down, looking around, like it made you look like a right idiot.
2: Well,
1: but
2: they did a video of us in the VR goggles.
1: Oh, did they?
2: On our Facebook page, and I was looking at it thinking, God, I just look like an idiot.
1: Yeah, you do. You do. But at the time, it's so real.
2: Yeah.
1: And I remember the last VR goggle one that I did was when we went over to Melbourne. We went to the Melbourne Aquarium, but they had it right near like the cafeteria. And I chose for some dumb reason to go underwater with sharks, and everything was fine until the people said to us, don't forget, like, look all around. It's not just in front of you. And I looked down and there was the biggest shark. Oh, I screamed to high heaven and I got off it and I said to the ladies at the Huon Aquaculture, I said, oh, was I a bit loud again? She was like, yeah, but it was entertaining.
3: You would have eaten some nice fish.
2: They
3: had the barbie going, cooking
2: had
3: up
2: the,
3: some.
2: Had the hibachi grill going.
3: Tell you what.
2: With the ponzu sauce on it.
3: You don't have to do much to make a bit of salmon cook nice, do you?
2: Oh, beautiful.
3: I
2: loved it so much I decided, no, I'm going to have salmon tonight. So I went to the shop, Salamaker Fresh, to get some more salmon, which was on special because of the
3: good
2: celebrations there.
1: But the guy gave me a great idea too. Like he just, because they were doing sushi and sashimi, which was beautiful, but then they were the biggest fillets, but he just put them on a skewer. It was just salmon, lemon, salmon, lemon, salmon, lemon, and I went over there and
3: that'd
1: you got
3: beautiful.
1: Two bits, and I said to Mitch, oh, I thought we'd get the whole skewer. Do we not get those? Looks like, oh, here you go. A little bit more.
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14: Good morning, Hobart. There are currently roadworks happening in the Hobart CBD due to the resurfacing program around the ABC roundabout, the Tasman Highway and Macquarie and Davies Streets. The Brooker Highway also has resurfacing continuing, as well as the Domain Highway and Derwent Park Road. 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
15: From the Hobart newsroom, good morning. I'm Ebony Ablett. The Health Department is reminding Tasmanians of the dangers of taking illicit drugs following a death possibly caused by an unexpected strong opioid. Olivia Hicks reports.
16: Authorities say the overdose-related death may be associated with an illicit drug containing a strong opioid the person may not have known about. It's Tasmania's first known detection of the novel synthetic opioid, and there is little information on how U-class opioids affect people, but we are warned they can have serious health outcomes, including organ damage, unconsciousness, or death. Signs of opioid overdose include slow, irregular, or stopped breathing, reduced consciousness, or difficulty waking someone, pinpoint pupils, and blue or grey lips or fingertips.
15: The Tasmania Fire Service says it can't say whether anyone was inside a blaze north of Hobart until it completes a thorough investigation. Crews arrived at New Norfolk early yesterday morning to find the abandoned former mental health hospital at Willow Court engulfed in flames. It took them nearly 2 hours to bring it under control. Fire investigator James Foster described the building as a total loss, saying the roof has collapsed and all that's remaining is the building's facade. He couldn't rule out any injuries or fatalities, saying authorities authorities need to do that thorough investigation to make sure there was no one occupying the building at the time. Artificial intelligence bosses will be grilled as a parliamentary inquiry into the technology starts today. Execs from Google, Anthropic, OpenAI and Microsoft will be questioned on the impact of AI on security, jobs and the economy. Anthropic says the technology poses an industrial-scale threat to Australia. And women feel higher levels of pain than men. That's according to the results from a global study, including the University of Sydney and Melbourne, which has found women report higher levels of pain across all 11 parts of the body that researchers looked into.
17: Fed up with those tense muscles, stress and muscle cramps keeping you up at night? Try Caruso's Mega Magnesium Complex, available from leading pharmacies and health stores. 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
15: Your sports check in the AFL, the Giants have officially farewelled key forward Jesse Hogan after being traded to Collingwood. Hogan played 100 games the club since joining in 2022 before winning the Coleman Medal in 2024. In return, GWS will get pick 75 from the Pies in the upcoming draft. And in the cricket, four Tasmanian Tigers have been re-signed to the Hobart Hurricanes for the upcoming Big Bash season. Will Prestwich inking a two-year deal, Ian Carlisle, Marcus Bean and Tim Ward netting a one-year extension.
18: It was so close last year, and you can see that the squad that's building and the characters and leaders around, like, there's something really exciting about what's happening here.
15: I'm Ebony Ablett. That's the latest news and sport.
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2: Well, good morning. Showers today. 15 degrees the top. Possible small hail this afternoon with it and snow down to 700 metres as well. Back to winter. Tomorrow, cloudy but dry with 16. Then we've got a couple of sunny days. 22 for Thursday and up to 25 on Friday. Right now it's 10 in the Doon Valley, 12 in the Huon and 12 across Hobart.
20: 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Sarah, Mick and Jono for breakfast.
2: Morning, all. Good morning.
1: I knew I got my scarf out for a reason.
2: Yeah, it's not going to be a nice day today.
3: No.
1: Inconsistent.
2: Jeez. Yeah, a little bit windy as well this afternoon.
3: Oh, well, it's spring.
2: Well, spring, but as I said, by the end of the week, Thursday and Friday, exactly. It's absolutely gorgeous again.
3: Beautiful.
2: So.
1: Back to the Bahamas.
3: We'll be right.
2: Yeah, but it is Tuesday.
3: That's right.
2: 6th of October, we'll get into some news. The newsroom has refused. Coming next, yeah. It's 6:05 now. Sarah, Mick and John.

0: 7HRFM, Blessed Union of Souls with Sarah Mick and Jono. Thanks to Harvey Norman. The school holiday massive laptop clearance sale is on now too. Don't miss out on that. It's 6:09.
1: And now it's time for the news the newsroom refused.
2: Well, a young fella in Sydney, he'd been sharing his apartment with another mate for the past 9 months. They'd always got on well, except his mate's very untidy. The rules are they keep the communal room tidy, but bedrooms, whatever you like, you know. Anyway, this fella's gone away for a weekend, comes home and finds that his mate had been in his bed.
0: In his bed?
2: In his bed. Yeah, he brought a bird home for the night, and because his room was all dirty and messy, he'd taken him to his mate's bedroom. And
3: yes,
2: done the
3: deed. I understand. Yep. Wow.
2: What would you think?
3: Ew.
2: I think the worst thing was it, though, that in his bedside drawer was some pizza that had been left over and 2 used condoms.
3: Oh, no.
2: Disgusting. I would throw him out of the apartment. That'd be it for me. I mean, to be truthful, sleeping in my bed would be it for me.
3: Oh.
2: You go in my room, mate, you're done. See you later.
3: Oh, my gosh. I wonder what grounds you have. Like, are you allowed to go to, like, a board and say the tenant that I'm sharing with is, like...
2: you'd just want to hope it was in your name.
3: Respect.
2: And you'd board him in as a co-tenant sort of thing.
0: But what if it's a friend, though?
2: Oh, you know what the big question...
3: Friend.
2: What about the big question would be, would you eat the pizza?
3: Oh, I'd give it a nibble.
2: With a couple of used condoms sitting on top of it in the drawer?
0: No, I don't think so.
3: God, no. I would be, I'd be upset.
2: Horrified.
3: Yeah, you would be.
0: I couldn't even sleep in somebody else's bed unless the sheets were changed.
2: No, I'm weird with me bed. Like, if Ash and Darren or anything, if I go away and they come to stay at my place, I'll say, yeah, we'll enjoy the spare room.
3: Oh, yeah.
2: Don't sleep in mine.
3: It's my
2: bed, you know?
3: Yeah. Oh, God, I have children, I have dogs.
0: Oh, you have everyone
3: in my bed.
2: You've got a communal bed at your
3: communal
2: place.
3: Communal bed, really.
0: But then again, you wash your sheets every 3 days, isn't it?
3: Literally, absolutely. Well, I do, because I have dogs. Like, I am a clean person.
2: Yeah, I know, I would too.
3: I am a clean person. I don't know why I had
0: she
3: to,
0: said,
3: like...
0: Despite what everybody says.
3: Yeah, well, I wouldn't say I'm the tidiest. I'm clean, but I'm not tidy.
2: I'm a clutter cleaner.
3: Exactly. I miss my cleaner. If anyone would like to clean my house for free, that would be so nice.
0: For free?
3: Do my laundry.
2: I'm sure. 6216 1017. If there's any free cleaners out there, give us all a ring, actually.
0: I thought you were going to say freaks.
3: Well, I really don't care.
2: Oh,

0: today's show. I'm with Josh Fowaz and Like a Prayer. Wet and windy today. 15 degrees atop. It's 12 at the moment, so it's not going to budge more than what it is now. It's 14 past 6 with Sarah, Mick and Jono. Let's go through some stories we're waking up to.
1: Well, front page of the Mercury today is Arena deal is a $150 million foul. I've got a different view to this. A lot of people were carrying on about this on social media last night saying, how the hell could they possibly lease that MyState Bank Arena to Larry Kesselman for such a paltry amount, you know? It turned out last year that he averaged around $480 a week that he had paid Bank Arena to Larry Kesselman for such a paltry amount, you know? It turned out last year that he averaged around $480 a

0: thing, but it's saving us a fortune in what it was losing.
1: I just get confused when you hear people like who, like from the political parties, and like, I mean, I will say I'm not a political person and I don't really understand, but what, as a person, like a member of the public, I always get really confused when you hear people dissing something, but then they're there.
0: Yeah, yeah, exactly right. Like that, like, whether, all these Labor politicians all happily go to the basketball and all.
1: Yeah, and like, I mean, it's not just the basketball, it's other stuff as well where you'll hear, and I don't know whether they have to go and they don't want to go or like what it is, and I'd love to understand it better one day, and I will ask the questions when I see the right people at the game or out and about to get clarification for myself. But I do find it hard when you hear of like people bagging something out, but then they're very happy to sit there and enjoy the venue and everything that goes down with it, whether it be a concert or whatever.
0: Well, so, it's not just the Jack Jumpers. So Renee and the team out there have done incredible. Look at all the children's stuff they put on for the holidays each time, which we get involved with too. Mm. There's countless bands, acts. There's always something going on out there. And honestly, I reckon she'd have 100 part-time employees out there.
1: Yeah,
0: I think she's done, they're doing a marvellous job. And I tell you what, Labor, if you can come up with an alternative that makes us more money, let us know rather than bagging out this, because we've got the Jack Jumpers out of it, we've got entertainment all year out of it, and we're not losing $1 million a year. That's my take.
1: We do need a bigger stadium, so maybe Larry goes and builds like a really big one.
2: I don't think it's a political thing necessarily. It's just there are people who are thinking, well, if Larry Kesselman gets that treatment, why doesn't other millionaires get that treatment with other buildings and other investments that they
1: other
2: can make?
1: Places.
2: So that's, I think that's where the thing is that people are hung up on.
1: Having a bit of a gripe about. Mm. Yeah, true. Larry's he's just a very clever man.
0: Well, he's very clever. Well, thank God he came along, because no one else was putting their hand up for it.
1: No, exactly.
0: Mm. What else have we got going on?
1: Sam Wood is in trouble.
0: Mm. Well, like, he's only alleged yet.
1: Well, he's being, like, to not be allowed out on bail. Like
0: No, the bail hearing's on Thursday.
1: Oh.
0: So he'll be out on bail on Thursday, but they couldn't do the hearing in court till Thursday.
1: Wow.
0: Mate, if he's put his hands on his missus, he's a very, very bad, stupid, bloody bloke.
1: Regardless of what the outcome's going to be of this, and yeah, I agree, it's all still alleged at the moment, but he's already been dropped from the thing. It's a bit like the Sydney Swans. They've got a name. And I just think, oh my God, like he's tarnished now, regardless of what will happen. They've lost everything. He's lost all his deals.
0: Well, it's like the Sydney players. It's for months now. No charges have been laid. They've actually done nothing illegal yet.
1: No, but
0: it's like this. This might just blow over. I mean, his wife put out a statement that said they're working through it as a family together and they appreciate their privacy, you know. But, well, that's a bit weird to be saying that after you've, you know, I don't know.
1: There's more to come in that story.
0: That's exactly right. There's just no excuses for putting your hands on a woman.
1: No, none. God, no.
0: None. Like I've said all along, he's got enough brains to have walked down and gone for a bloody walk.
1: Yeah.
0: If he's that infuriated, you know.
1: Too much violence, go and get some fresh
0: air.
1: Exactly.
2: And, of course, we know yesterday, about this time yesterday it was happening, the fire at New Norfolk, the old Millbrook Rise building there. Beautiful old building, which has been sadly lost. The roof's caved in, apparently.
0: Magnificent building. I mean, when I saw it, I thought, oh, that looks like a luxury 1950s hotel sitting up there with its beautiful rounded walls and all, and bloody burnt.
2: As far as I know, they still don't know what's caused it. So hopefully they'll have more info on that today. But other fires around the place as well. There was a structure fire at 3rd Avenue at Midway Point.
0: Kingston yesterday on the way home.
1: On the southern outlet. Did you see that?
0: And the smell this morning.
2: Yeah, smoke alerts all around the place. Yep. There was a fuel reduction smoke alert at the Lee.
0: So. Was it? Yeah, right. It's very bushy up there. It looks like it's a powder keg.
1: I got PTSD driving home from that, because I had a couple of trips up and down the outlet yesterday, and one of them, it just looked really good. It looked like it was way bigger. Yeah. And I just remember back in whenever year it was that the big bushfires were on, I remember going down to my parents and saying, "Mum, Dad, there's a fire on the way." And Dad's going, "Ah, like this, not, don't worry about it." And then it was like on our back doorstep.
0: Yeah.
1: Yeah. Wow. So I was like, oh my God, I hope that is okay. And I turned the radio up really loud and there was nothing
2: Yeah.
1: I think it was just a few, as you said.
2: Yep.
1: They were doing the right thing.
2: Yes.
0: Exactly.
2: All right. Well, there's just some of the stories we're waking up to this morning. We'll catch up with Ebony soon. It's 20 past 6 now, 7 HRFM.
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0: 7 HRFM with Ed Sheeran and Don't. It's Sarah, Mick and Jono Tuesday morning. We've got Sarah's fun facts after 8 o'clock this morning.
1: Yes.
2: My word.
0: Yeah. For $30 to spend at Plato's at Salamanca Square, Wonder Create Discover. You can do some damage with that on school holidays.
1: I was about to say, that's perfect timing.
0: And sure. Keep the get the kids up and awake and tell them to listen out for our ticket window for the Royal Hobart Show. That's coming up in a couple of weeks, of course. We've got VIP family passes to give away for our VIP session, which will be happening on the Friday, the 23rd of October.
2: And they're the best sessions to go to. Yeah. Not a lot of people. Free rides, show bag.
0: Oh, yep. Mm-hmm. Perfect. Food as well.
1: VIP yeah. treatment.
0: So when you hear that ticker window, 6216-1017, could be any time during the show.
2: My word.
0: And beyond the show as well, through the day.
2: Birdie Beetle show bags. Looking forward to it.
1: Oh, Birdie Beetle. Wow.
0: Still have those, don't
2: they? Yeah, they do.
1: I think
2: beautiful.
1: They do. I think they disappeared and then they came back for a little bit.
0: But just for the show.
1: Yeah, just for the show.
2: Remember the little clickers, the little tin clickers?
0: Yeah, do you that's right.
1: No.
2: Tin toys?
1: I do remember about 100 more lollies being in the bag, but that's about it.
0: All right, it's 28 past six. The latest from the newsroom next. Still at HRFM.
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10: Good morning, Hobart. There are roadworks happening in the Hobart CBD due to the state resurfacing program, which include around the ABC roundabout on the Tasman Highway and Macquarie and Davie Streets. And the Brooker Highway has resurfacing scheduled between Domain Highway and Derwent Park Road, affecting northbound traffic. Men, Movember wants you to know prostate checks start with a blood test. 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
12: Good morning, I'm Ebony Applett. The Tasmania Fire Service says a thorough investigation is needed to determine if anyone was inside when an abandoned building burnt down in the early hours of yesterday morning. The original Millbrook Rise building in Norfolk was destroyed, with investigators still working to determine how the fire started. The former mental health facility at Willow Court has been vacant since 2001. Fire investigator James Foster says the TFS hasn't been able to enter each room yet.
13: Over the years, I think there have been squatters in similar buildings like this, and so we're still treating it as that we'll have to do thorough investigation to make sure that it is totally clear of any serious fatality that may have occurred from unnecessary occupancy.
12: Meanwhile, four separate Tasmania Fire Service brigades have attended a house fire at Midway Point overnight, crews arriving to find the property in 3rd Avenue fully involved in fire. A smoke alert was issued for the local area. The blaze is currently being patrolled. A parliamentary inquiry begins today into artificial intelligence, with the East Safety Commissioner talking up the work done here to prevent its misuse. Julie Inman-Grant told the ABC Australia has made solid progress.
14: We've taken action against 9 nudifying apps. We're the first country in the world to have provisions to prevent AI chatbots and companions from delivering harmful content to young people.
12: And a think tank has launched a bold proposal to help Aussie families save on grocery bills. Under the $25 billion plan, the government would forcibly acquire 200 Coles and Woolworths stores and open a chain of taxpayer-funded supermarkets. It says this could deliver savings of up to 22%.
3: Stay, unwind and explore from Wanderers Cottage, Woodbridge.
12: To sport now, a blow for the Aussie cricketers ahead of the opening test against South Africa starting on Friday. All-rounder Cam Green is set to miss the match with an abdominal strain, with Cooper Connolly likely to be his replacement. It also secures Bo Webster's place in the starting 11 for the opener in Durban. And the NBL referee boss says his team needs to strike a better balance, admitting the 56-foul game between the Jack Jumpers and Melbourne United was over-officiated. The 40-minute game ending up taking more than 2 hours with 72 free throws shot. Scott Butler saying some fouls could have been passed on to try and help the game, saying he'll work with officials. I'm Ebony Ablett. That's the latest news and sport.
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0: We're getting showers today, 15 degrees atop, possible small hail with it this afternoon, even snow down to 700 metres. Yay. tomorrow, cloudy with dry with 16, then it's a couple of warm days. Sunny with 22 on Thursday and up to 25 on Friday. Right now, 13 in the Derwent Valley, 12 in the Huon, it's 12 on the Eastern Shore and 13 in the city.
11: 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OFM. 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
1: Well, Woolworths are launching something today that I think is incredibly clever.
2: What?
1: And I believe they'll sell out in no times at all. Well, how many times do you go to Woolies and even though you've got tons of those bags at home, you've forgotten your flaming shopping bag and you've got to buy another one.
2: Every time.
1: Do you buy the 25-cent one or do you go the dollar and buy the
2: 25-cent
1: one. I go the dollar because I'll use that again. I've got about 100 of them in the cupboard.
2: Yeah, same.
1: Just terrible. But Woolworths today have released one you can buy for $10 now, which is a hot cold bag, you know, one of those. But it's called the Bachelor's Handbag.
2: Why?
1: Well, because it is an absolute mirror on the side of it of the Woolworths barbecue chicken bag.
2: Oh, God.
0: Oh, so it looks like the barbecue chicken bag.
1: It looks like you're carrying around a barbecue chicken bag all day.
0: That is the Bachelor's handbag.
1: It's even got a strap over your shoulder that you can carry it as a bit of a handbag, and it's a hot, cold bag. I think it's a fantastic idea.
2: Oh, God.
1: Talk about clever marketing.
2: Yeah.
1: Oh, man, I'm going to have one.
2: Are you going to go and grab one?
1: Oh, yeah.
2: Oh, my God.
1: Why wouldn't you?
0: Hang on. Do you get a chicken in it?
1: No, you don't. No, it just looks like the chicken.
2: You can put your chicken in there if you want, if you buy one.
1: You can put whatever you want in there. It's a hot, cold bag. I think it's a good idea.
2: Oh, my
1: Great.
2: God.
1: Clever marketing.
2: Yeah, no, very clever marketing. No, I never buy those bags.
0: Now, I'm no fashion expert, but bachelor's handbag on a bag be a thing? Would people want to do that?
2: Yeah.
0: And I'm asking you, Sarah.
2: We're looking at one.
1: We're looking at one.
2: Who
1: I'll have one today. And look, I'm just showing you a bit of a picture of it here. Get out of there.
2: Oh, my God. You can tell. Oh,
1: with
2: my
1: a zip top.
0: It's
1: got a zip top on it, handles, absolutely fantastic. Imagine turning up at the beach
2: and
1: with your great big barbecue chicken. You sit it right there. It'd look like you've got a monster turkey in your hand. Great idea, everyone. Let's get out to Woolies and get a bachelor's handbag today.
2: That's
1: just stopping on the way home.
0: It's 18 to 7.

0: Boy at 7HR, fam with Sarah McIntyre. We'll give you another listen to The Secret Sound in a minute. It's $180 it's worth today. Wet and windy, 15 the top. It's 13 at the moment, so not much change to what it is now. Just the sun will come up, I guess. It's a quarter to seven now.
1: When you were little, did you ever think, oh, I really feel like McDonald's, so I'm just going to go and get it for myself?
2: Didn't have McDonald's when I was little.
1: Fish and chips.
2: Fish and chips for sure.
0: I wanted to.
1: You wanted to?
0: Never did.
1: Well, speaking of chicken, a five-year-old boy in Florida snuck out of his house while his family was asleep because he'd been asking all night for his parents for Chick-fil-A, which is a bit like a KFC. And he was told no, and he had his normal dinner, went to bed, and he thought, well, I really want it. So he took himself down to Chick-fil-A, got out of bed.
0: How old was he?
1: Five. No shoes on.
2: The little rat.
1: Apparently the staff were,
2: horrified, I imagine.
1: Reported the little boy came into the store and the police were called and they, you know, the parents were like, we were all asleep.
0: God. What time of the night was it?
1: Like, say, like 10 or something, you know, because the thing is too, like with me and Marley and I go to bed at the same time, you know, I try to get her in bed by 8, but, you know, by 8:39, we're both pretty much knocked out, 9:30, so...
0: Imagine if she got up and walked down the road to go to McDonald's.
2: Macca's, straight up around the corner.
1: Well, when my mum was little, so mum always lived at the top of Lutana, and my mum's auntie lived down near No Frills. So when my mum was around the same age, they couldn't find mum, and she'd walked herself from her house down to her auntie's house across the Brooker Highway, which has always been, a busy road.
2: Not, jeez.
1: I know. And auntie I rang and said, Betty, Cheryl's here. Kids do it, but I don't know. He has guts, the little fella.
2: 5 years old. Scary.
0: Did he have anything to pay with?
1: No, he had nothing. Nothing. Literally, the photo is of him sitting there. They look like they've given him like a little milkshake or something just until his parents turned up. They called the cops as soon as he walked in and they could tell that he had like a mean little tent.
2: Someone didn't pick him up.
1: I know.
0: Was lucky you didn't get in the car and go through the drive-through.
1: Well, you know what? The pull for Chick-fil-A, once you have it, I can tell you, when I lived in America, it's pretty addictive. I'd probably get out of bed too.
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0: 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It's 4 to 7.
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0: Now though, $180 for you to win. Tell us what that is. Hey Angela,
2: what do you reckon, Ange?
3: Is it using a knife or a standing knife to cut through a cardboard box?
0: All right. Good guess. Yeah, suit you mean, but
4: sorry, no,
0: unfortunately. Keep trying though.
3: Have a good day.
0: You too.
2: See ya. Bye. Ta-da.
5: Toby,
2: what do you reckon?
6: Sawing through some sourdough.
0: Some sourdough.
5: Oh, soaring yeah. through it.
0: Well, with a knife. it's not. No, sorry, good mate. Idea. Thank you, mate.
2: Yeah, good on you.
5: Now we all want a really big slice. Yeah, same. Oh,
0: bring
5: big bit
0: sourdough.
5: Of sourdough.
0: Thanks,
5: with
0: mate.
5: Butter and Vegemite.
2: Baked
5: oh,
2: beans.
5: Yum.
2: Oh,
5: yum.
0: Stop it. See you, mate. Bye. All right. We'll give it another go after 11 and again after 3.
5: Stop it.
2: Wouldn't be bad, would it? A couple of eggs, a bit of bacon, some baked beans on some sourdough.
5: Oh,
2: yeah.
0: Eggs Benny on
5: sourdough. Oh,
0: thank you.
5: Oh, yeah.
1: It's the show that brings Hobart together. 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
12: Good morning, Hobart. Traffic is flowing quite nicely this morning. However, road works are continuing at the ABC roundabout, the Tasman Highway and Macquarie and Davie Streets. And over on the Brooker Highway, road resurfacing is happening between the Domain Highway and Derwent Park Road, affecting northbound traffic there. 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That's the latest real-time traffic on 101.7 7HO-FM.
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14: Good morning, I'm Ebony Ablett. A fire watch is ongoing at a Midway Point home that was significantly damaged during a blaze last night. Authorities were called to the property on 3rd Avenue just before 10 p.m. Police say the home was occupied but no injuries were reported, with the residents able to get out safely. An investigation into its cause will take place later this morning. Labor has accused the government of wasting money after it was revealed the prison service spent almost $30 million on overtime for corrections officers over the past 2 years. RTI documents show they worked 144,000 hours of overtime last financial year, costing $15 million, up from the previous year, which cost close to 14. Labor's Jen Butler says it would be better spent on more full-time workers.
15: We know that for many people it is an amazing career, but what we are seeing is the same people stretched just because they don't have enough corrections officers within the Tasmanian correction system.
14: Government Minister Nick Dygan says it's about public safety and that the government is currently recruiting for more correctional officers. Overseas, King Charles has told his brother Andrew he'll need to fund his own case against UK police. Andrew Mountbatten-Windsor is seeking legal action against police who raided his properties after his arrest back in February. He was arrested on suspicion of leaking government documents to Jeffrey Epstein. And back home, a cold front is sweeping over the state today, bringing a chilly burst of some more winter-esque weather conditions. The Bureau of Meteorology's Sarah Scully says we could see snow falling across elevated parts of the state.
16: We've got widespread showers in the west that will gradually extend across the state. There's also a risk of small hail and snow down to 800 metres. For Hobart, a cloudy day with showers and a top of 15 degrees.
14: Tonight, there's also a chance of a thunderstorm in the far south.
13: Meet Banjo's new buffalo chicken pie. Tender chicken, capsicum and onion in a creamy buffalo sauce wrapped in Banjo's iconic flaky pastry. Banjo's, baking things better.
14: To AFL first, Callum Wilkie has taken out the Trevor Barker medal as best and fairest for St Kilda. The star defender narrowly edging out Jack Silvani and Max Hall, who his parents expected to take home the award.
17: Mum and Dad didn't want to come tonight. They didn't think I'd win. Dad was like, who's going to win it tonight? I think Hawley or Sauce might win it. And I said, all right, fair enough.
14: Rowan Marshall didn't attend the event either as the Ruckman seeks a move to Geelong. Day two of the trade period gets underway today. I'm Ebony Ablett. That's the latest news and sport.
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13: Green Hill Nursery, open 7 days, just off the Huon Highway, 5 minutes from Kingston.
0: Yes, we've got showers coming today, 15 degrees, just a chance of a thunderstorm in the far south, a possible small hail this afternoon, even snow down to 700 metres, as everybody said in the news. Tomorrow's going to be cloudy, but dry, 16 degrees. Then summer's back, well, spring at least, a couple of sunny days, 22 for Thursday, 25 on Friday. Right now, 13 in the Derwent Valley, 12 in the Huon, it's 12 on the Eastern Shore, and almost 14 in the city.
6: 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Sarah, Mick and Jono for breakfast.
2: Well, we've just found Australia's best tasting tap water after the national tap water titles have been on in February.
0: There seems to be tap water competitions every month.
2: I know. I'll tell you all about it next and how we went.
0: All right. That's next. Titles. It's 5 past 7, 7HOFM.

0: 7-8 Show FM with Miley Cyrus and Sarah Mick and Jono. Thanks to Harvey Norman with the school holiday massive laptop clearance sale is on now, so don't miss out on that. Get a bargain. It's 7:09.
1: Well, we've been well documented as got the clearest, the cleanest air on the earth. We've got the cleanest ocean water on the planet, but unfortunately second place for the tastiest drinking water in Australia. With Queensland taking the title. All the national titles were done. Now, this is done through the nation's water infrastructure people. They do their own in-testing as to the best tasting water. One job I'd hate is to be a water taster. Well, what's the difference? I mean, you sit a dozen glasses of water up to say which one's the best one taste-wise. I tell you what, that'd be a hard job, I reckon. Water's water.
2: Yeah, but some of them have that real chlorinated taste.
1: I find
2: taste.
1: Kingston water very chlorinated. Like if you have a shower, I can smell it.
2: Oh.
1: Yeah, right. It was recently I had a share.
2: Takes me about
1: an area and the smell difference.
2: Don't look at me.
1: Yeah, no. But the smell difference in the water of a morning shocked me.
2: Really?
1: I thought, oh, my God, don't smell this down the Huon. But, and it was the Huon.
2: Because you still have showers outside in the Huon.
1: The Huon Valley came second in Australia, which is good. Rocky Creek, which is up near Crabtree. Beautiful water. We're very lucky in the Huon River. I mean, we've got the river.
2: Do you filter
0: running
2: your water?
0: Through your taps?
1: Very much so, yeah.
2: Do you have filters on your...
1: I do. I have a filter.
2: Yeah,
1: because I don't like fluoride and all that crap anymore. So, it's fantastic to know that we've got beautiful water. We really have, though. Look at it.
2: I was about to say, I'm a terrible water drinker in general, but I sometimes you can taste the difference. You can. You'll have a glass of water and you'll think,
1: absolutely.
2: Oh, God, that's foul. Did you ever have, like, even when you were growing up at home, like the bathroom water tasted different to the kitchen sink water?
0: Somehow it did.
1: Yeah, a plumber once told me, Ronnie Cruz once said that a lot of houses had traditional old galvanised pipe and some areas that get used more than others wouldn't rust as much. So you'd have one tap that didn't get used as much would have more rust in it, might taste a little bit metallic.
2: Right.
1: Whereas others don't. I mean, nowadays it's all plastic piping.
2: Or copper. Yeah. Oh, so I can fill my drink bottle up from the toilet and it won't matter?
1: Ooh.
2: I mean...
0: You know what the best tasting water is?
2: Out of a bottle?
0: Out of a hose.
2: Oh, out of a hose.
0: Garden hose.
1: Get that bit of rubber, bit when of gardening taste.
0: Yeah, when you've been doing a bit of lawn mowing, bit of gardening and a hot day, there's nothing better than turn it on the hose, sucking some water out of it.
1: Do you know what? I found an old video last night of, everyone knows, I used to have Noah every day after school. I'd pick him up on the way home from work from the childcare, and so we had lots of fun, but... That's one that I found out of the blue yesterday. I didn't even know I had it still, of him playing with a hose.
2: Yeah.
1: As he's just started to walk. You know how they were all bobbly?
2: Yeah.
1: And it was just the giggles, you forget baby giggles.
2: Oh,
1: I remember
2: yeah.
1: Marley's little baby giggles, you know, which they've lost now.
2: Oh.
1: But the giggle of when he'd put the water in his mouth
2: near
1: and then throw it at me. And it was, he cried. It was so nice.
2: Oh, that's really cute.
1: But it is beautiful to know that we live in such a pristine place on the earth, really. Clean water, clean air. We're very lucky.
2: Yeah, I can't wait to go home and get the bathroom tap.
0: I'm sticking the hose on. Squirming.
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0: 104.7 Tivido Show FM with Bon Jovi. It's going to get wet. It's going to get windy. It's only going to get 15 degrees. And we're already at 14 in the city, but feels more like 7. It's Sarah, Mick and Jono. 16 past 7 now.
1: Well, being school holidays, I always like to, just find some... Let people know about some things that I've found.
0: Yes, please.
1: During the school holidays, and look, the main thing is if you go to your local council's Facebook page, a lot of the time they'll have things up. But I live down in Kingston, but the Kingborough Council down at Drew Point, they've actually put in a new basketball court.
0: Oh, really? Right
1: near where the kids can ride their bikes.
0: Still got the big bike track with the lights?
1: Yep, still have that right next to that. That's where it is. So there's the tennis court still, and then the basketball court's over the back of it. So this Friday, the 9th of October, from 11 till 2, they've got a free come and try day where you can go down there. They've got basketball games with the Kingborough Huon Kings coaches. PCYC is going to be down there doing boxing skills. They've got circus activities with the Sands family, tote bag painting, hair feathering, free barbecue. All they ask is that you do register. It's still free, but you just need to register there.
2: So Drew Point this weekend?
1: Drew Point this Friday.
2: This Friday. Yep. Great idea.
1: Between 11 and 2.
2: Great idea.
1: Our great friends at Centrepoint have got some amazing things going on. So, for example, today they've got the Enchanted Valley down there from 11 till 2. That's lots of face painting. Tomorrow is a big one for the kids. K-pop, if your kid's a K-pop demon hunter, they've got a meet and greet show down there. But like I said, if you look on their website as well, that goes on and shows you all the other things that are there. Spring Farm that we opened down in Kingston.
2: Beautiful.
1: They also have a great school holiday program that they're doing down there. But so does Channel Court. Channel Court always do a great job at school holidays. They've got a couple of vacant shops that they kind of go in and you can make a kite. Yeah, make some kites, crafts, all that sort of stuff. So a lot of it's free too, which I think is amazing because you go to the movies these days and, you know, it's pretty expensive, it's always nice to go and have a treat because they do put out some great movies. But like I said, if you get onto I'm sure over in Clarence, Glenorchy, New Norfolk, Huonville, PCYC is everywhere.
2: School holiday program. That's
1: school
2: what
1: holiday program.
0: And we'll talk about it over the weekend. Undefeated, this is the martial arts, kung fu and all that sort of thing. They're doing some classes, I think, from next week. So
1: beautiful.
0: Head to undefeated.com.au and they'll have all the details there.
2: Oh, yeah. And watch Kung Fu Fighting.
1: Yeah. And Marley and Ivy and Billy, they're all going to do a basketball clinic on Friday with the Jewels.
0: Nice.
1: Like the Jewels and the Jack Jumpers are doing lots of different things too. So,
2: good stuff.
1: Great for the kids.
0: Yep. Bring on.
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0: 7HRFM with Alex Warren and a passenger. It's Sarah Mick and Jono, 25 past 7. You're just going through some school holiday activities.
1: There's
0: plenty on. We've got to mention, of course, Brixhibition, which is coming up.
2: Oh, yeah, fantastic. Yeah. And at Sorell.
0: Southeast Basketball Stadium at Sorell this Saturday and Sunday. And we're giving away tickets as well.
1: Uh-huh.
0: We'll do it again between 9 and 10 today. But kids, you got to tell us what you're doing these school holidays to deserve them.
1: Being nice.
2: Yeah, maybe you're doing some chores. Maybe you're doing something special for mum and dad or granddad or grandmum. Let us know.
0: Yeah.
2: And you might get the passes. There you go.
0: All right. Convince us between 9 and 10 today for the tickets.
2: Exactly.
1: You're just not leaving your Lego all over the floor so mum steps on it in the middle of the night.
0: Yeah.
1: And cries.
0: That might do it. All right. 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It's 26 past 7. 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
12: Good morning, Hobart. There are road resurfacing works currently happening around the ABC roundabout on the Tasman Highway and at Macquarie and Davey Street. And over on the Brooker Highway, resurfacing is scheduled to continue between the Domain Highway and Derwent Park Road, affecting northbound traffic there. 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That's the latest real-time traffic on 101.7 7HO FM.
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13: From the Hobart newsroom, good morning. I'm Ebony Ablett. A Midway Point home has received significant damage after it went up in flames overnight. TFS crews called to the property at about 10 p.m, finding it fully involved in fire. The occupants were home at the time, but they were able to leave, and Tasmania Police has confirmed there were no injuries. A fire watch is in place with a full investigation into the blaze to take place later this morning. A report from the Public Accounts Committee has found the OK Group is effectively paying less than $30,000 a year to the government for the venue at Wilkinson's Point. The report into the sale found that despite 6 years of negotiations between the government and LK Group, there's no binding sale, business case or agreed master plan. Labor's Jen Butler says Tasmanians should be getting the best value from my State Bank Arena.
14: It doesn't pass the pub test when Larry Kesselman can rent my State Arena for less than an average family in Glenorchy can rent a home. It doesn't pass the pub test.
13: Government Sports Minister Nick Dargan says they're happy to work through any issues the Public Accounts Committee may have raised. Federally, the Treasury Secretary is cracking down on leaks within Jim Chalmers' department. Jenny Wilkinson has issued a memo to staff urging anyone to step forward with information on leaks or suspicions of mishandling plans. It comes as the Treasury looks at tweaks to its tax changes. And a showdown is brewing between the tax office and the Small Business Ombudsman, which is concerned about the ATO's plan to ban the use of credit cards to pay for tax bills. Business groups say it removes a key cash flow tool at a time when many operators are already under pressure.
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13: Checking sport, Mary Fowler has been withdrawn from the Matildas squad for this month's international friendlies against Germany and Haiti. The attacking midfielder is taking a break due to personal circumstances. And four Tasmanian Tigers players have been re-signed to the Hobart Hurricanes for the upcoming Big Bash season. Ian Carlisle, Marcus Bean and Tim Ward netting a one-year extension. Will Prestwich inking a two-year deal.
15: It was so close last year. And you can see that the squad that's building and the characters and leaders around, like, there's something really exciting about what's happening here.
13: I'm Ebony Ablett. That's the latest for news and sport.
16: Charles Woolley here. In 25 years with 60 Minutes, I saw most of the world, but nowhere beat Hobart. But you deserve so much better. If elected, I'll unjam the city with a moratorium on new bike lanes, ease the rental crisis by pushing for increased housing density, cap rate rises at CPI, and end the infighting with reason, not ideology. Vote one, Charles Woolley, for Lord Mayor and Councillor. Authorised by C. Woolley, 1 O'Vern Avenue, Mount Stuart 7000.
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0: Showers today, 15 degrees is all we're getting. Chance of a thunderstorm in the far south later. Possible small hail this arvo as well. And even snow down to 700 metres. Tomorrow's going to be cloudy but dry, at least with 16. Then it's a couple of sunny days again. 22 for Thursday and up to 25 on Friday. Right now we've got 11 in the Derwent and Huon Valleys, 12 on the Eastern Shore, and 13 in the city.
11: 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Let's do it.
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2: Yes, we've had a lot of close ones lately, so we want to go one better and give it away.
0: All right. 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It's 25 to 8. Sarah Mick and Jono, 7HOFM.

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0: Alicia from Baghdad, it could be you today winning $1,000.
2: Hopefully.
0: You gave it a good nudge last time you played, a couple of months ago, 8 out of 10, but you were playing with your daughter.
2: Yes.
0: Who said you were in trouble.
3: Distracted you?
0: Distracted her.
2: She wasn't very helpful.
4: Come on.
0: She's nowhere near you now?
2: No, she's at home asleep still. I'm on my way to work.
4: All right. Good on you.
3: She's having a nice nap.
0: If you win this today, wouldn't you be able to rub it in her face?
3: Oh, no.
0: All right.
4: Good luck.
3: Keep it a secret.
0: All right. So 10 questions, 60 seconds, some true or false answers, some specific answers. You can say pass. We'll go back to it if there's time. All right, here we go. Your 60 seconds starts now.
4: True or false, Harry Potter was rejected by 12 publishers before it was published.
2: Well, true.
4: What band is known for hits like Yellow and Viva La Vida?
2: Oh, pass.
4: What is the name of the toy cowboy in Toy Story?
2: Woody.
4: What do bees collect to make honey?
2: Nectar.
4: What's the shortcut for the copy function on most computers?
2: Control C.
4: True or false, blue and yellow make red?
2: False.
4: What organ in the human body produces insulin?
2: Glucose.
4: Which actor appears in films Face Off and Ghost Rider?
2: Nicholas Cage.
4: What day is the public holiday for the Hobart Show?
2: Thursday.
4: What are the bones in your spine called?
3: Vertebrae.
4: Yes.
2: Vertebrae.
4: What band is known for hits like Yellow and Viva La Vida?
3: And it was all
4: bad
3: yellow.
4: Luck it was cold.
2: No idea.
0: It was a music question last time that stumped you as well.
4: Oh, you got 8 again.
3: What was the last music one?
0: Was it Benson Boone or something?
2: Oh, of course.
0: Yeah. No. Your last time you played, it was a music question that stumped you, and your daughter said, "Mum, you got it wrong."
2: Yeah, she did.
0: Yeah, it was Benson Boone. You said Madonna or something, but no, yeah. Coldplay were looking
3: Coldplay
0: for.
3: Sang, and it was all yellow.
2: I wouldn't have known anyway.
4: And the other organ in the human body that produces insulin is your pancreas.
2: Oh, of course.
4: Sorry, Dale.
2: No, thank you, guys.
0: That was a good go. Thanks, Alicia.
4: See ya.
2: Bye.
0: All right, $1,000 minute. We'll try again tomorrow to give away the grand. 20 to 8 now. Sarah, Mick and Jono, 7 HR fam.

0: RHOFM with Olivia Dean, Man I Need. It's a throwback to winter today, wet and windy and snow and hail and everything. 15 in the top, 13 already. It's Sarah McInjono at 16 to 8.
1: Well, there was a lot of strange voices, noises emulating from Franklin Square on Saturday. Have a listen to this.
2: Oh, God, I hate those things.
1: Now, this is what happens.
2: What is that?
1: This is what happens when Heath Harris and one of his friends in a science class get bored.
0: Oh, okay.
1: Now, what they did, they ended up coming up with a harebrained idea that took on. They printed out 50 posters and posted two videos online to an event that they thought up in science class.
2: Right.
1: They wanted people to come and watch them drink 3 gallons, and I don't know why they had gallons, of milk.
0: Oh.
1: On Saturday in Franklin Square. Now, believe it or not, 200 to 300 people turned up.
2: Why?
1: All with their own bottles of milk. And they all joined in to have a big milk drinking fest.
0: Well done.
1: 10 to 20,000 views it had on social media. Many in the crowd bought their own bottles of milk. And Harris said that, that's the young fellow that organised it, said most of people were just raved about the event. He said there's no violence, there was no anything, it was just a lot of kids drinking milk. What a beautiful get-together. He said, we drank around 10 gallons or 50 litres of milk in total. He said, we're really going to, can't wait till next year to host another event and step it up another notch.
2: Oh.
1: Good on you, mate.
2: I wish I knew about it. I would have taken Marley because she's obsessed with chocolate milk.
1: Exactly. Well, all the kids, you know, Noah keeps saying to me, Grandad, can I please go to the whiskey fest with you? And I said, no, Noah, no. But the milk fest, yes.
2: Yeah, see, it's not such a dumb idea.
1: No, you take the kids. I think it's a marvellous idea and encouraging kids to eat healthy.
2: That's milk. Why I keep trying to say, like, imagine if we got everyone in dinosaur costumes on the regatta grounds.
1: Do you guys drink a lot of milk?
2: No, I can't.
1: No, you can't. What about you, Jono?
0: My afternoon routine is to get home, have a couple of saladas with a bit of Vegemite.
2: Oh.
0: And get a glass of milk with some Nesquik in it.
2: Oh.
0: That's my afternoon routine. And I love my
1: milk. There we have a 10-year-old in a senior citizen's body.
0: Thank you.
1: We are senior citizens over 50, Jono.
0: Speak for yourself.
2: Oh, yeah. You're over 60, mate.
0: Keep drinking your milk.
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0: 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It's Sarah Mick and Jono for Harvey Norman. The school holiday massive laptop clearance sale is on now. Don't miss out. It's at 5 to 8. Oh, we had the ticket window go
1: It's showtime.
2: Phones are still going.
0: Hello, Tibbetai Chow FM. Who's this?
3: Sean.
0: Hey, Sean. You're so quick on the phone, mate. Well done. You've got your tickets.
2: Good on you, mate.
0: VIP session. You'll be there on the Friday morning with us, 9 a.m. A couple of free show bags, bit of free food.
1: Have you got kids?
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1: How
3: a boy
1: old?
3: And a girl.
1: A boy and a girl. How old?
3: 10 and 12.
1: Oh, they're at that right age where you just put them on a ride. You don't have to go on with them.
2: Perfect, mate.
0: Good on you, mate. We'll see you there.
3: No worries.
0: Keep listening or through the day. 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
1: Oh, the year is flying by.
0: It certainly is. All right, we'll do the birthday book after the news next. 7HRFM.
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13: Good morning. All the major highways are flowing nicely in Hobart. However, the road resurfacing works are still happening over on the Brooker Highway between Domain Highway and Derwent Park Road. This is affecting northbound traffic. And the Tasman Highway inbound is a little slow from the Flagstaff Gully Link all the way across the bridge this morning. Then, Movember wants you to know prostate checks start with a blood test. 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
15: Good morning, I'm Ebony Applett. Tasmania Fire Service crews remain at the scene of an overnight house fire at Midway Point, the home sustaining significant damage. It's understood the home was occupied at the time. Tasmania Police says no injuries were reported. An investigation into the blaze will occur later this morning. Meanwhile, after a fire destroyed an abandoned building at the Old Willow Court Complex in New Norfolk overnight on Monday, the region's mayor is calling for an extended police presence in the area. Currently, the Bridgewater Police Division provides a 24/7 response to the Derwent Valley, Michelle DeCoulis wanting to see more local resources.
16: People are concerned that it is so easy for someone to come along and do something like this and erase virtually 100 years' worth of history.
15: Investigations into the cause of the fire are ongoing. Overseas, US and European officials are monitoring a suspected plague death of a Russian woman. The lab worker died of a mysterious illness in Siberia. Some authorities claim she had pneumonia. Others suspect it could be linked to where she worked. A number of local hospitals have been quarantined. The AFP says organised crime gangs are using AI to supercharge their operations. This includes using the technology to create fake IDs, dodgy documents, and map out new ways to move their drugs and money around the world. They also say artificial intelligence is being used to recruit vulnerable people online. It comes as a parliamentary committee into AI will commence today. And nearly one-fifth of Aussie smokers have been pushed further into a cost-of-living crisis due to cigarette taxes doubling over the past decade. A University of Queensland study looking at smokers across the world has found smoking-induced deprivation was the most severe in Australia. Around 18% of Aussie smokers struggle to afford essentials.
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15: Sport now, Callum Wilkie won St Kilda's Best and Fairest Award last night. The All-Australian defender narrowly edging out Jack Silvani and Max Hall to win the Trevor Barker Award.
17: Congratulations to Hawley and Soss. Incredible seasons. Unbelievable players to play with.
15: And the NBL referee boss says his team needs to strike a better balance, admitting the 56-foul game between the Jack Jumpers and Melbourne United was over-officiated. The 40-minute game ending up lasting over 2 hours with more than 70 free throws shot. Scott Butler saying some of the fouls could have been passed on to try and help the game, saying he'll work with officials. I'm Ebony Ablett. That's the latest news and sport.
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0: Showers today, 15 degrees the top. Chance of a thunderstorm as well in the far south. Possible small hail this afternoon and even snow down to 700 metres. Jackpot. Tomorrow, cloudy but dry with 16 degrees and then a couple of sunny days back on Thursday and Friday up to 22 for Thursday and 25 on Friday. Looking forward to that. Right now, though, it's 11 in the Derwent and Huon Valleys, 12 on the Eastern Shore and 13 degrees in the city.
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2: American actor Matt Cornett is 27 today. Britt Eklund.
0: Oh, yeah.
2: Do you remember her? Beautiful. Mm-hmm. She was gorgeous.
0: Mm-hmm.
2: 83 today.
0: Yeah, right. Didn't she go out Rod Stewart?
2: Yes. Was it her? Yeah, yes. Yeah. Yeah, early on.
0: One of the blondes.
2: Yes. Falling Skies, Scarlett Byrne too. She's 35 today. That's it for me.
1: Local birthdays. We've got Bailey from Broadmarsh. Happy 18th birthday to Miss Bailey Jane. We hope you have a fabulous day and weekend. Much love, Mum, Dad, Nan and Beau. Enzo from Dulcott. Is that the, how you say that?
2: Enzo.
1: Enzo. I used to have a boss at Maya called Enzo. Happy 9th birthday, little Enzo. Holly from New Norfolk, happy birthday, my not-so-little Rosebud. Love Auntie Jessie, Rose, Ben and Teddy. Ariana from Rosetta, happy 13th birthday. Welcome to the teen scene from Nanny Helen and all your uncles, aunties and cousins. And Emma from Dun Alley, happy 20th, Emma. Love Mum, Dad, Aiden, Christy, Leonie and Pep

0: All right. Let's pick a winner.
1: Little Pepper. 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
2: Oh, Enzo, you lucky boy. You've got $15 for Swirl and Stacks. 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
0: 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You could be a winner.
2: My word. Yeah. Uh-oh, what's next?
0: Sarah's Fun Facts.
1: Oh, I'm going to blow your mind.
2: Oh.
0: It's been a while. $30 to win at Playtoes. Next, 7ashowfm.

0: 7-8 FM with One Republic. It's Sarah Mick and Jono coming up after 8:30. Mix devolving mind blank. Something a little different.
1: Oh, yes, I remember what it is.
0: Oh,
1: now.
0: There you remember.
2: Oh, was that why you looked at me weird?
0: We've got a double pass to see some comedy, the Devolving Minds Live Comedy Showcase at the Theatre Royal, 21st of October. We'll tell you how we play after 8:30. You can win those tickets on us. It's 11 past 8. Let's do this.
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0: Now, you've just got to listen carefully to what Sarah gives us here. We'll ask a question at the end. Somebody will win $30 to spend at Plato's.
2: Well, these fun facts are under the title Random Facts You Shouldn't Know.
0: Okay.
1: Ooh.
2: A human tooth has 36 calories. So if you get stuck and you start getting hungry, just rip out someone's tooth and start munching on it.
1: What?
0: Or your own tooth.
2: Oh, yeah.
1: The calories would probably be on all the soft roots and stuff inside the tooth, sucking all the guts in.
0: Imagine awful idea. I suppose you could swallow a tooth. I think that's the point.
1: I wouldn't want to eat a tooth. You'd probably break a tooth.
2: If you ate a tooth.
0: Eating the tooth, yeah. Well, I don't think you'd be crunching. Oh. It'd just be swallowing. Yeah, anyway.
2: Great, isn't it? Yeah, the conversation starts. I love it. It's illegal to carry a fish suspiciously in the UK.
0: Why?
1: How do you carry a fish unsuspiciously?
0: Under your arm?
1: Yeah, that's weird.
2: I don't ask questions about facts. Yeah. That's what they are, and it's not my problem.
1: Mm-hmm.
2: I have heard this one before, but ancient Egyptians used to shave off their eyebrows to mourn the death of cats.
0: Yes.
2: Because they were big cat lovers. Imagine
0: cats
2: if
0: cats were considered gods.
2: They
0: almost.
2: Were.
0: Yeah.
2: Imagine if we did that to mourn the death of our dogs. I'd have no eyebrows right now.
1: I dare say if you went out in the middle of the road there and licked your own bum, they'd call you a god too.
2: Mm.
0: No, that's oh god.
1: Oh, yeah, that's exactly right.
2: I didn't know this. Blood bounces when it hits ice.
0: Blood bounces?
2: It bounces, apparently.
1: Wow.
2: It doesn't ice. You know how you drip, drip, drip?
0: Okay.
2: It will go doing.
0: So if you were bleeding in the Antarctic, it'd just bounce off.
2: Bouncing blood. Yep. Mm. You could probably play handball with it.
0: Yeah, hell of a mess.
2: Not really.
0: Handball with your blood.
2: Until it found snow, then it would just be, you know. Mushrooms are more genetically related to humans than they are trees.
1: I agree.
2: Why, though?
1: You get down the hill and there's a few people down there, I swear to you, look like mushrooms.
2: I look like mushrooms.
0: Some mushrooms
1: there's a lot of people
0: of
1: on the mushies down my way, don't worry.
2: Don't they say with mushrooms, you know, just keep them in a dark place and feed them crap?
1: Bullshit. Yes, I agree.
2: Yep. A lot of people feel like mushrooms sometimes.
0: Is that what happens in the Huon?
2: Just keep it in the Huon, that's all I say. Don't come up my way. And my last one today is if you are, and I'd like someone to try this, please, if you're allergic to chocolate, which would suck, you're actually allergic to cockroaches too.
0: Oh, well, that's good to know.
2: So my task for someone, if they want to take it on, if you are allergic to chocolate, can you give a cockroach a little nibble and let us know?
1: Yeah.
0: Lick its wings?
1: Lick it for a ticket. What ticket are you going to give him?
2: A chocolate.
1: There you go.
0: Not doing that.
2: Chocolate.
0: All right. We've got $30 to spend at Plato's up for grabs here. If you can tell us, what is it illegal to carry suspiciously in the UK?
2: You lived there for a while.
0: Well, I never come across this law.
2: Didn't you?
0: 6216 1017. If you've been listening carefully, you'll know the answer to this. What is it illegal to carry suspiciously UK?
1: For $30 at Plato's, come on.
2: I don't think I've ever carried this thing either.
0: Hello, 7HRFM, who's this?
4: Hi, it's Catherine.
0: Catherine.
1: What do you reckon, Catherine?
0: What is it illegal to carry suspiciously in the UK?
4: Fish.
1: Exactly.
0: A fish.
1: You've got 30 bucks for Play-Dohs.
2: When was the last time you carried a fish, Karen?
4: I hate fish.
2: Oh,
0: so
2: in general.
0: Never, you would never run the risk of...
2: What about a dolphin?
1: That's not being
4: arrested.
0: Well, they're hard to carry.
1: They're mammals, aren't they, dolphins?
2: Oh, I don't know.
0: They wriggle a bit.
1: Yeah.
2: What about a swordfish?
1: Now, you hold there. We'll talk fish and come back to you with a...
0: $30 to spend at Plato's at Salamanca Square, where you can wonder, create, discover for the school holidays. It's 8:15. 7-8 FM.

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1: 7 HRFM with Cyril and Mary Jo. That's still into you. It's Sarah, Mick and Jono. Catherine, call back. We didn't get your number with the winner of the fun facts. Probably hung up because we called a Karen at one stage.
2: Yes, sorry. Give us a call back and we'll give you a prize.
1: Wet and windy today. 15 the top. It's 12 at the moment in the city. It's 18 past 8.
2: Well, you're going to be seeing Michael Klim, Kathy Freeman, Ian Thorpe, Cooper Woods, Kate Campbell and a few other Olympians at the moment advertising for blood, for plasma. The Red Cross have put out an urgent nationwide appeal. They need 15,000 donations this month alone just to bring it back up to the winter shortfall.
1: Mm.
2: Apparently during the winter season when everyone gets the flus and colds and whatever else, they don't go in and donate blood. And it's a big downtime for them. So Red Cross, everyone, if you can spare 10 minutes, go book online.
0: Yeah,
2: get in there. Go in there, have a lovely chat while you're there. It's a nice way to relax and unwind. You'll get a nice lolly or a milkshake or something for doing it, and you could even save a life.
1: The plasma takes a bit longer. It takes about half an hour or something.
2: Oh, does it? Yeah. Right. Well, it's International Plasma Awareness Week, believe it or not, while this is on too.
1: I've only ever done blood.
2: I thought they just take the plasma out of the blood you donate.
0: No, because what happens is with the plasma donations is it all gets, say, taken out of you and then you watch it go through a machine and the plasma goes and the blood gets put back into you.
2: Oh, there you go.
0: Where with just a blood donation, it's just a straight, I'm a quick bleeder.
2: Well, there you go. Look, it's still pain-free. It's still, you know, a nice hour just to simply relax and unwind.
1: Just to go and raid their kitchen.
2: You'd nearly have a snooze, wouldn't you? I would. I reckon if I had to lay there for an hour, I'd be asleep.
0: Yeah, I would be too.
1: Yeah. In the kitchen, on the floor.
2: That's it. Listen, you don't ever get much better cause than donating blood or plasma to Red Cross. You never know when it might be you or one of yours that is needing that blood. So get on there, everyone, and give me a hand.
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0: 101.7 7HRFM with the Goo Goo Dolls and Slide. It's Sarah, Mick and Jono. Whose kids are already bored on school holidays?
1: I'm sure there's a lot that have already started that whinge to their parents. I'm bored. What can I do now? I'm hungry.
0: Yeah. Well, there's a load of things on. We've already talked about a few this morning, but on Thursday, you'll be able to come and see us. We're going to be broadcasting live from Kingston Town Centre from 10 till 2.
1: Yep.
2: Yeah, fantastic. Celebrating 50 years of being open and also the opening of the new shop up there.
0: Oh, yes. Yes, they're reopening the reject shop, soon to become Dollarama.
1: Dollarama.
0: Yes. And we're going to be doing another couple of draws because they're giving away this 50 grand to celebrate their 50 years, and there'll be another two winners of the $5,000.
2: Yeah, it's been fantastic. This will make $30,000 that we've given away by this Thursday, and then we've got two more to do in the last Thursdays of each month after that. But it's been magnificent. You know, just drawing out of a hat, there's $5,000 cash.
1: Yep. I know. $5,000.
2: Fantastic. Can't wait.
0: So to get into that, all you need to do is shop at participating stores.
2: Mm.
0: Kingston Town Centre. We'll see you there Thursday, 10 till 2 for the big draw. It's 28 past 8, news next, 7HRFM.
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1: Good
9: Good morning, Hobart. Roadworks are continuing on the Brooker Highway between the Domain Highway and Derwent Park Road. This is affecting northbound traffic. There are currently delays between Lambton Avenue on the Brooker Highway all the way through to Cornelian Bay. Roadworks are also affecting Lily Street in Glebe. 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That's the latest real-time traffic on 101.7 7HO FM.
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11: Good morning, I'm Ebony Ablett. A parliamentary inquiry into artificial intelligence begins today. The eSafety Commissioner is talking up the work done in Australia to prevent its misuse. Julie Inman-Grantz told the ABC we've made solid progress.
12: We've taken action against 9 nudifying apps. We're the first country in the world to have provisions to prevent AI chatbots and companions from delivering harmful content to young people.
11: An investigation is underway into the cause of an overnight house fire at Midway Point. The Tasmania Fire Service says a woman was treated at the scene for smoke inhalation while the family's pets were safely rescued. To federal politics, Angus Taylor is expected to today unveil his plan to slash migration numbers, aiming for an annual intake that's significantly lower than Labor's. The Fin Review is reporting the policy will tighten rules for some student and temporary visa holders bringing family members to Australia, while prioritising the working holiday makers that are needed in regional areas. The Health Department is warning Tasmanians about the dangers of taking unknown and illicit substances after a novel synthetic opioid was detected in the state for the first time. The warning follows an overdose-related death that may have been associated with an illicit drug containing a strong opioid the person may not have known about. While further investigations are underway, the Department of Health says these drugs are not regularly detected in Australia. And a new global study has found women feel higher levels of pain than men. Results from the study, including the University of Sydney and Melbourne, has found women report higher levels of pain across all 11 parts of the body that researchers looked at.
3: Stay, unwind and explore from Wanderers Cottage, Woodbridge.
11: A blow for the Aussie cricketers ahead of the opening test against South Africa starting on Friday. All-rounder Cam Green is set to miss the match with an abdominal strain. Cooper Connolly is likely to be his replacement. It secures Bo Webster's place in the starting 11 for the opener. And in the tennis, Alex de Minaur has won through to the final of the China Open, where he'll take on Novak Djokovic in the decider tonight. I'm Ebony Ablett. That is the latest news and sport.
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0: I think that's an indoors day today for the kids on holidays. Showers, 15 degrees is all we're getting. Chance of a thunderstorm in the far south. Possible small hail this afternoon. Snow down to 700 metres as well.
2: Oh, it's all nice day. Yeah, nice.
1: That's called hot chocolate, crafts and a movie. Yeah. Oh, and indoor forts
0: yes.
1: day.
0: Put the heat pump back on.
1: Yeah.
0: Tomorrow, cloudy but dry with 16. Then we've got spring back on Thursday and Friday. 22 degrees and sunny for Thursday, up to 25 on Friday. Right now, though, it's 11 in the Derwent Valley, 10 in the Huon, and 12 degrees across Hobart.
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2: Well, next up,
0: yep,
2: my devolving mind blank. How about my mind blank?
0: The challenge is to save the title of the game.
2: Oh, my God.
0: All right. Tickets for some live comedy for you to win next.
2: Yes.
0: It's 24 to 9. 7 8 show.

0: 101.7 7HRFM with Sarah McIntyre. Thanks to Harvey Norman with a school holiday massive laptop clearance sale on now. Don't miss out. It's 20 to 9. Let's play Mix Devolving Mind Blank. Blankety blank theme. Great old show. Now, this is where Mick is going to recite a funny joke. He's going to leave out the punchline or a word, and you have to pick the correct punchline. Try and work out what it is.
1: First in best dressed.
0: Yeah, first correct answer wins a double pass to the Devolving Minds live comedy showcase, which is at the Theatre Royal, 21st of October. Four comedians.
1: It'll be fantastic.
0: All right.
1: Show.
0: Let's hear the joke.
1: You've got to get the answer to this joke. It's a quick one.
0: Mm-hmm.
1: What's orange and sounds like a parrot? Come on, Hobart, 62161017. What's orange and sounds like a parrot?
0: All right. Double pass
1: Come
0: for
1: on.
0: Grabs here for a night of sharp, orange unfiltered and seriously funny comedy. Did you know this one?
2: No.
1: Well, tell you what, we've got them a little bit stumped on there too. What's orange and sounds like a parrot?
2: Sounds like a parrot?
1: Yeah.
2: What?
1: Here we go.
2: Oh!
1: Here we go.
0: The penny's dropped. Hello, 7HRFM. Who's this?
3: It's Les. It's a carrot.
0: It's a carrot.
1: Oh, Les, don't get too excited. What's orange and sounds like a parrot? Les says it's a carrot, and you are right.
0: Correct.
1: Good on you, mate. You're going to the comedy show.
0: Yes.
3: Thanks, guys.
0: You can book today for Devolving Minds live comedy showcase at the Theatre Royal. Four comedians, one stage, October 21st.
2: Can I argue?
0: Hmm?
2: You said sounds like...
1: A parrot.
2: A parrot,
1: yeah.
2: Not the word parrot. So a parrot actually doesn't sound like a carrot.
1: Les, can you have a word for it?
2: A parrot sounds like this. Squawk! So that doesn't rhyme with carrot.
1: Oh,
0: well, when carrots are really crunchy, when you bite into them, they can squawk a bit.
1: Exactly. Now, you hold there, mate, and I'll get your details.
2: I'm right, you're wrong.
0: All right.
2: But you can have the prize anyway.
0: It's 18 to 9, 7HRFM.

0: HRFM with Justin Bieber and Hold On. Wet and a little windy today, 15 the top. It's just under 12 degrees in the city right now. Sarah Mick and Jono at 8:45.
1: Well, 10 weeks away from Christmas. I just had a bit of a look. It's not far away, but, you know, you've got to admit every supermarket you walk into already, it's got all the Christmas stuff out, all the lollies and the big section there, but Christmas trees. Last night I saw someone on Facebook and theirs is up, the lounge room's fully decorated already now. Surely it's too early. What is
0: 6th of October.
1: 6th of October, November, yeah. December. You know, that's, I don't know.
0: I hope it's not a real tree.
2: No.
1: No, it's definitely not.
2: She won't
1: last. Definitely not. But what do you think? When are you going to
2: I go on the 1st of December. I'm always as soon as it's December because I also don't take it down until the end of January because I'm so, like, you know what I mean? Like, I feel like you're either an up early and it goes down like on the 26th or it goes up late and it kind of stays there until you can be bothered taking it down.
1: And are you a person that redecorates every year or do you put a garbage bag over it, put it out in the shed and then just bring that in and pull the bag off each year? That's what I do.
2: No. What? You have a ceramic Christmas tree.
1: Yeah, exactly.
2: Oh, no. No, I don't.
1: It goes in its box. Bring it out. It's big, exciting time each year.
2: What's really exciting is, so Milton Doyle, who used to play for the Jack Jumpers, when they left, they gave Marley all their Christmas stuff. So when you think American, they go big.
0: Oh, yes.
2: But they change their themes a lot. Mm. So Milton's family used to change their theme a lot. So when we put the Christmas tree up last year, it was like a brand new Christmas to us because we had, like, whoa, really cool things to put in there.
1: Yeah, it would be.
2: So, but it'll be the same this year for me.
1: Well, I've got Noah coming to stay this weekend, so I might.
0: You're going to put the Christmas tree up?
1: I might
0: up.
1: Let him put it up.
2: There's no upness, Jono. There's no up of Christmas tree
0: no,
2: with
0: yeah,
2: him.
0: Bring the Christmas tree out.
2: He puts a ceramic
1: We unbox
2: thing.
1: It. We unbox it every year.
2: And puts it on the table.
1: It's a Franklin Mint Christmas tree, thank you. They're only going up in price every year. Just ask them.
2: I think it's a bit early now.
0: But we need to get through yet.
1: You know what? It's all about the kids.
2: Yeah, we do.
1: Who cares, really?
2: Yeah, exactly. Just put skeletons in your Christmas tree. Perfect. Okay.
1: When's Halloween?
0: 31st
1: of
0: October.
1: Oh, jeez.
2: Yeah, we got that first.
0: Yep.
2: Trick or treat, Christmas or not.
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0: the Great Divide. It's Sarah, Mick and Jono. Good morning to all our air guitar challengers this morning.
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1: A brand new Fender $2,000 guitar in a magnificent leather-bound case. It is beautiful.
0: And an amp. Don't forget the amp.
1: Yeah, the whole thing. So look, all you got to do is look flaming good. You don't have to sound good. You just got to look good.
0: So we want to see that you can look good in a video of you playing air guitar.
1: Exactly.
2: Yeah. Pick
1: if
2: a
1: you
2: song.
1: Want to see a bad air guitar player, have a look at our GM, Greg.
2: What song was he playing? Does it matter?
0: No. Whatever is going on in his head.
2: Yeah. That's the best thing about air guitar.
1: The bandana at all. He really got the look going
0: he
1: on.
0: Does
1: but
0: get
1: he's
0: into
1: showing
0: it.
1: Us exactly what not to do. So, but
0: yep.
1: No.
2: He looked like a
1: no, get in and have a crack.
0: Yeah, 7hrfm.com.au and challenge your mates with it as well. And, I mean, between you, you could win a guitar and then share it.
1: Look, you know what? The one thing I've learned from our comps is make it stand out. Put a bit of effort into it. Don't just do a 2-minute do-do-do. Really get stuck into it if you want to win the prize.
0: 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Of course, the Royal Hobart Hospital Research Foundation. 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
2: Love it.
1: Beautiful.
0: Minute to nine.
2: Ding, ding.
0: News next.
2: Oh, that's a banjo.
0: Air banjo. We wouldn't have
2: that's
0: known unless you pointed it out.
2: That's what? The next one.
1: You know what? A scallop pie on the way home from banjos. Yeah.
2: Oh.
0: That was a leap.
1: Yeah, that's it for me.
0: But I'm with you.
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12: From the Hobart newsroom, good morning. I'm Ebony Ablett. A family has been able to safely escape an overnight fire at their home at Midway Point. The Tasmania Fire Service says their neighbours contacted emergency services while they evacuated. A woman was treated at the scene for smoke inhalation and the family's pets were safely rescued. A smoke alert was issued during the fire. The TFS says prompt and efficient action by volunteer brigades prevented the house from being completely destroyed and stopped the fire from impacting nearby residences. An investigation into the cause will take place this morning. Experts are playing down the risk of widespread deaths from a potential plague outbreak stemming from Russia. A scientist has died after breaking a test tube that contained live plague bacteria. But infectious diseases expert Professor Paul Griffin has told Seven the good news is it's a bacteria, not a virus.
13: Because it's bacterial, antibiotics work, and if you give them early, you can prevent infection in contacts, and that's what's happening there.
12: A think tank has launched a bold proposal to help families save on their grocery bills. Under the $25 billion plan from the Greens Institute, the government would forcibly acquire 200 Woolworths and Coles stores and open a chain of taxpayer-funded supermarkets. The Institute says this could deliver savings of up to 22%. And a state government program providing junior athletes with financial support to compete interstate has doubled from offering $200 to $400. Parent Dane Leedham, whose daughter competes interstate in three different sports, says it will make a big difference to families.
14: There's definitely kids that don't get the option to go away and have to decline the offer or not even trial for it because they know they're in a position where they might not be able to go if they were chosen.
12: Around 1,700 children and their families have accessed the Junior Travel Assistance Program over the last 3 years.
11: Meet Banjo's new buffalo chicken pie, tender chicken, capsicum and onion in a creamy buffalo sauce wrapped in Banjo's iconic flaky pastry. Banjo's. Baking things better.
12: To cricket first, the Hobart Hurricanes have locked in Tasmanian Tigers players Will Prestwich, Tim Ward, Marcus Bean and Ian Carlisle for the upcoming Big Bash season. Ward, Bean and Carlisle extending for a year, Prestwich signing for two seasons. And in the AFL, Callum Wilkie has taken out the Trevor Barker medal as best and fairest for St Kilda this season. The star defender narrowly edging out Jack Silvani and Max Hall, who his parents expected would take home the award.
15: Mum and Dad didn't want to come tonight. They didn't think I'd win. Dad was like, who's going to win it tonight? I think Hawley or Soss might win it. And I said, all right, fair enough.
12: Rowan Marshall didn't attend the event either as the Ruckman seeks a move to Geelong. Day two of the AFL trade period gets underway today. I'm Ebony Ablett. That's the latest news and sport.
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0: Showers today. A little windy as well. 15 degrees is all we're getting. There's a chance of a thunderstorm in the far south as well. Possible small hail this afternoon. Snow down to 700 metres. Anything else we want to add to it?
1: Get the shorts out for Friday.
0: Yeah, true. Tomorrow's going to be cloudy but dry with 16. Then, sunny and warm. 22 on Thursday, up to 25 on Friday.
1: mate. Unreal. Beautiful spring weather.
16: No wonder we all get sick.
1: The peas are popping up, mate.
2: Oh, your peas.
1: I've got some peas in there about a foot high now. They're going great. I can't wait. I hope they don't
2: get hailed out today.
1: It's the ultimate snack. You know what? You ought to grow a little pot of peas at home because every day when I get home...
2: Oh, you get into the peas.
1: Oh, yeah.
2: I just buy the sugar snap peas from Woolworths.
0: You can have your peas. 11 at the moment in the valleys, and it's 12 degrees across Hobart. 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

0: HFM with Zara Larson and Midnight Sun. It's Sarah Mick and Jono. Good morning. We've got, before 10, a family pass for Brixhibition Hobart for somebody to win. It's at the Southeast Basketball Stadium in Sorell this Saturday and Sunday. 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It's a quarter past nine.
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2: Both guys and women enhance their visual organs with this item. 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
0: Okay. 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
2: I'll tell you what, I think Sarah's got it instantly. 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
0: Is it a simple one, I wonder? Hello, 7HRFM. Who's this?
4: Oh, good morning. It's Kylie.
0: Kylie's.
2: What do you reckon, Kylie?
4: Glasses.
2: No.
0: No?
2: No, not glasses. No, Sarah's shaking her head too. No. Yeah. Sorry, Kylie.
0: I would have thought that too. Thanks, Kylie.
2: There you go.
0: Hello, 7HRFM. Who's this?
3: Hello.
4: Tony.
3: Hi.
4: I was thinking it was glasses too.
2: Have another guess then, Tone.
4: Cheers, mate.
0: Okay,
2: or not.
0: Hello, 7HRFM, who's this?
5: Christine.
2: What do you reckon, Christine?
5: I think it might be your eyes.
0: Pardon? Your eyes?
5: Yeah.
2: Your eyes? No. What do you reckon, Christine?
5: I think it might be your eyes.
2: Pardon?
0: Eyes?
5: Yeah.
2: Your eyes? No, sorry.

0: put on your eyes, Kylie?
1: Sunglasses, right?
2: No.
3: Not that either.
2: No.
3: Oh, we'll have to go to the next caller. Thanks, Kylie.
0: Sorry, Kylie.
3: See ya. That stumped her. Not often we stump Kylie.
0: They're all going to go, oh.
3: Hello, 7-8. Hello, 7-8 RFM. Who's this?
4: It's Mick.
0: Mick, what do you reckon, Mick?
4: Is it alcohol?
0: No.
3: But I agree.
0: Good on you, Mick.
3: Oh, big.
0: We're on the same page, Mick.
3: Thanks, mate.
0: See you, mate.
3: 7-8 RFM. Hello, who's this?
5: It's Alan.
0: Alan, come on, mate.
3: What's your answer?
5: Would it be glasses?
0: No, sorry, Alan. Sorry, Nate.
5: No worries.
0: See ya.
5: Good on you, mate.
0: See ya.
3: You've stumped us. 7-8 RFM. Hello, who's this?
6: It's Shirley.
0: Hey, come Shirley. On, Shirl.
6: How are you?
0: Good. What do you reckon?
6: Mascara.
0: Is that eyeliner? Yes.
3: Same thing. Makeup, you're after.
7: Makeup. Well, not makeup. Yeah, makeup.
0: Eyeliner.
7: Eyeliner. We're going to give it a mascara.
0: Yeah. Well done.
7: It's all black.
0: I don't know too many blokes that wear it, but some do, I know.
7: Yeah, of course they do.
0: Yeah.
7: I've got fake eyelashes on, so I don't get the mascara out that often.
3: Oh,
7: but,
3: right.
6: No, neither do I.
7: Yeah.
0: Oh,
7: good on you.
3: Well, any sort of makeup or in the visual organ area is going to enhance it. So, well done. You've got that $50 to spend at Hyperdrive Card Racing.
6: Wow, I've been waiting for that one.
0: Good on you.
7: Good on you.
0: Hold there for me.
3: All right. It's 19 past.
7: Mascara on a horse. They've got the longest eyelashes ever.
3: It's a lot of mascara.
7: I don't know, to enhance his visual organs. Or hers.
3: Well, so beautiful as they are.
7: Oh, exactly. Okay.

0: Jelly Roll with Liar at 7AHRFM with Sarah, Mick and Jono. Exhibition tickets for you to win soon to go and see some Lego this weekend. And Bo will be here after 10, with the 20-song music marathon for today. Thanks to E&S, the kitchen, bathroom and laundry experts. It's 27 past 9.
1: Tell you what, I reckon our water boys, Mitch McPherson, own shares in the Mercury because he's always in it. He's joined up with Pigeonhole Bakers at the moment. Speak Up Stage Addy and Pigeonhole Bakers have resulted. They've got a pun-filled limited edition T-shirt with the slogan, "We Need K-N-E-A-D, Kindness" on the back, with all funds going to Speak Up Stage Addy. What a great idea to raise some money, you know. Always a help. The tea was inspired not just by the bakery, but also the 2026 Tasmanian Mental Health Week theme, which was appreciate the little things in life, which is really true, you know.
2: Yeah.
1: And what a great idea. It's a real quirky little T-shirt with a funny animation on the back, you know, with "We Need Kindness" on the back. And I think it's a great idea. I don't know how much they are, but all the profits go to Speak Up Stage Addy, which is doing marvellous work.
2: Oh,
1: I mean, you hear of Mitch, you know, they've been down to the Huonville High School, they've been to that high school, they go right around the state teaching people not to be embarrassed about mental health and to speak up and talk about it. And I think it's a fantastic organisation that Mitch started. It really is.
2: Yeah. And I think that's why, you know, it does look like he might have shares in the Mercury, but he's got a lot of contacts now, and they've got their ball this weekend, which, you know, and as I said, like, we do need to talk about it. You know, mental health, domestic violence, it's all still rife within our community. So we need to, you know, from little kids to grown adults, everyone still struggles every now and then. So why not get a T-shirt like that? Because then when you're walking behind someone that has that, you start, because I did the same thing. Mitch had it on the other day and I was like, oh, I really like that top. I want one, as a joke. And then he was like, oh, you actually can get it. And I was like, oh, that's wicked. And then it starts the conversation.
1: It does. It's like when I wear all my Speak Up Stage Addy gear. I think I'm the only one here that wears it all the time. I wear it every weekend.
2: I've got hoodies at home.
1: And warm. And people say to you, what's that about? And you tell them, and it's great. It's a good way of doing it. So look, Pigeonhole Bakery, let's support those that support us. And that's what they're doing by doing this. You said they're down near the Mercury, and they're also on the corner of Goulburn and Mole, I think.
2: Yeah. They've got a couple of little cafes, but I think the big one that they were doing it out of is the one that's down
1: near the Mercury.
2: Near the old Mercury.
1: Fantastic.
2: The old Mercury.
1: So get in there, and you're supporting a great cause and
2: near the Royal.
1: Great T-shirt.
2: Yes.
1: Yeah.
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0: HFM with Jimmy Eat World. That's the middle. It's Sarah, Mick and Jono. Wet and windy today with 15 the top and 13 already in the cities.
1: Moving right along.
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0: You can win them right now, but you've got to tell us what you're going to do for them. 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
4: Christy.
1: Hi, Christy, how are you?
4: Good, how are you?
1: Good. You sound like a very old child. You got some kids there that want to go to Brixhibition?
4: I have got an 8-year-old boy that's turning 8 on Saturday.
3: Oh, love it. Oh, that's a pretty good reason.
1: Yeah. Good reason, but we also want to know what he's promised to do you to get those tickets.
4: Oh, I'm at work, so he's not with me at the moment. But. Yeah.
0: Well, you figure it out. You tell us. What are you going to get him to do? He's got to earn these tickets.
4: I reckon he'll have to make his bed for a week.
1: That's the one.
3: Sounds like a good idea to me.
1: Wow. Oh, and a good birthday present.
0: That'll be worth it. You've got family pass for Brixhibition Hobart for this weekend.
4: Great, that's lovely. Thank you.
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7HOFM, love that one. It's a 20-song music marathon, Last Kiss, Pearl Jam. Originally released, never on an album, just to raise money for the Kosovo War from way back in the day. And yes, it is a cover. Coming up, Illy, Vera Blue, this is G-Flip, setting some stuff on fire. Mostly the sheets.

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1: Oh God, my God, how she get at me. 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My ego, her pride, some recipe. 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Stir it up, stand back, watch your fireworks show. Ayo. Too proud to quit when it's broken. Too in denial to admit when it's over. Drowning a separate dance of an ocean. Both

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7HOFM, John Farnham, Two Strong Hearts. 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Don't forget, throughout the course of today, keep your ears peeled. You could win yourself a VIP session to the Royal Hobart Show, which is coming up. A ticket window is somewhere in here today. Temper trap.

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